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0: Well, we just had our first glitch, haven't we? Good morning, everybody. It is the Toby's Breakfast Show. Hopefully you can hear me. If you can hear me, then do me a favour and send us a text to me and Mrs. T. Or send us an email, studio@sixtowns.co.uk. I gave a brilliant introduction to the Breakfast Show this morning. And then I got a text saying nobody can hear you. They're playing like an automatic transmission. So you should be hearing Extremes Get the Funk Out now. And if you can hear it, then let us know. And you know what? We'll have the ads and then I'll start the show all over again like we used to do. So we've got a lot of people listening for the first time today, and it'd be a shame if you miss out on us and our special intro and all that. So hopefully it's our first and only technical glitch today. What normally happens is when we have a glitch this end, the automatic sound transmission kicks in and we get, like, you know, nice background music to keep you going. Seems they did that without our knowledge, so I do apologise. And we're going to start the show again at about 3 minutes' time. So don't turn off. Don't put the kettle on. Stay tuned, or put your iced water in your tea or whatever. And me and Mrs. T will be back with you with a vengeance in about 3 minutes' time. How about that? Yeah, see? Meantime, this is the Toby's Breakfast Show live here on Six Towns Radio. Thanks very much for getting in touch and keeping with us. What a rocky start.
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0: That came out, didn't it? I think we're all right. Are we all right, Mrs. T, do you reckon?
9: I think we got something there.
0: I think we got something there.
9: Good morning.
0: Morning, you all right?
9: It's 7:22. I've been here since five.
0: It's frightening, isn't it?
9: Good morning.
0: Oh, there's a lot happened. There's a lot happened since we've been away. Including England in the World Cup through to the semi-finals, eh? France are playing tonight. Today is Bastille Day as well in France.
9: Yep.
0: Je m'appelle Max, Wheeler Pantalon and all that.
9: France, Spain, isn't it?
0: I saw something very interesting on the news this morning. They were interviewing a man in Paris. He wasn't the mayor, but he was like an official in Paris. And they said, are you worried with the heat wave at the moment that a firework display in the middle of Paris might cause some wildfires? And he said, no, we're in the middle of Paris. There's not a lot of, you know, open spaces with grass and everything like that. Which is a genuine worry, isn't it? You look over, you go up to Mau Cop and have a look over towards the east and over to the moors and everything. You can see smoke coming from that fire in Manchester today, so it is a bit of a worry. But my thoughts were, there aren't many meandering moors in the middle of Paris. So, I mean, we've been there. It's pretty much all concrete, isn't it?
9: Yeah, but it's not a happy place at the moment.
0: Not a happy
9: Paris.
0: Place at all.
9: No.
0: Oh, well, so it's Paris versus Spain tonight in the semi-final, first semi-final of the World Cup. Oh, who's your money on, Mrs. T? I remember Mrs. T is a bit like, Ollie the Octopus.
9: I'm half Spanish.
0: Are you?
9: Yeah. Well, my mum thought she was. My mum, bless her,
0: okay,
9: thought she was a bit English,
0: right,
9: somewhat Irish, definitely Spanish, and she looked Italian.
0: Right, okay.
9: So add that in the mix, I want Spain to win.
0: All right, okay.
9: Yeah.
0: So you're a big Spain fan?
9: Yes.
0: Or you just want Spain to win?
9: No, I like Spain.
0: Okay.
9: What about you? What do you think it's going to be?
0: I think Spain might edge it, but you know, you can never bet against what's his face?
9: I don't know who you mean, but let's hope it's not
0: Kylian,
9: an old...
0: Kylian Mbappe doing something daft, yeah.
9: Let's hope it's not an old Spanish-speaking final.
0: I know. Anyway, we had a bit of a technical glitch at the start, so good morning, everybody. It is the Tolby's Breakfast Show. We have been away for a week, and we've been on holiday, so thanks very much, everybody who covered us. I know Paula covered us, and Lee covered us, Dave covered us, I think, and Liv had a go as well. So
9: yep.
0: Anybody who came in and guested while we were away, of course, there was a rock show of an evening, Missy.

0: Paul, if we wanted to, and you get in air conditioning, it was just humid and not air conditioned, and oh my lord!
1: Well, let's not moan.
0: I'm sitting in my shorts and t-shirt. I've got the minimal amount of clothing on. I'm kicking back and I'm enjoying doing the show in the sunshine. What's
1: one
0: it going to do today?
1: One thing I've noticed, Mr. T, since we've been away for like a week and a bit, sunrise and sunset. It is showing that the days are slightly shorter than they were
0: a week and a half ago. The way the world works, isn't it?
1: So it's 5 a.m. sunrise and 21:29 sunset.
0: You woke me up in the night telling me that I pulled a duvet off you.
1: Yes.
0: And you said the duvet's the wrong way around. I said, how can it be? The left is left, the right is right. It's how duvets work.
1: It was dark.
0: Well, but you woke me up to tell me that I'd got the wrong end of the duvet. Surely the duvet's just a duvet.
1: You do get the wrong end of the stick every now and again.
0: I am directionally dyslexic. We know that.
1: Yes.
0: And it's something I'm very sensitive about. Thank you very much.
1: Your left and right is wrong and my east and west is wrong.
0: Okay, so...
1: So together. Yeah, okay, today we're going to have a high of 80 degrees.
0: 80 degrees. See, I've got 27 degrees on my thing. I don't know whether that's 80. 80 or not, so
1: 80
0: we're there or thereabouts, aren't we?
1: With sunny intervals and a moderate breeze.
0: Sunny intervals. Have you looked outside? There's not a cloud in the sky.
1: Well, it does say here, the latest forecast for Stoke, today we'll see plenty of cloud. Yeah. I'm not sure about that. And a few brief sunny spells to start.
0: See, I got back to, and bless them, the great people of my little village said that they would water my baskets and my plants while I was away.
1: They did.
0: Why did I have to redo my hanging baskets yesterday?
1: Because it's mid-July already.
0: They were all dead.
1: They've been out since May.
0: Well, I don't care.
1: They only have a certain shelf life.
0: Luckily, I went to the garden centre and there was like the stragglers at the end, and she said, the woman at the garden centre,
1: you got a bargain.
0: You can have them if you want for like, you know, five for a quid.
1: And they look lovely.
0: And they do look lovely now. So hopefully they'll kick in and they'll have a lovely blooming baskets at
1: back
0: the end of
1: the
0: July,
1: weather.
0: Beginning of August. Yeah,
1: so as the day progresses, cloud will dissipate. I like that word. And sunshine will become widespread, though hazy at signs. At signs, yes. Very warm and hot, breezy, and tonight it might be a bit cloudy.
0: See, now I don't know what weather station you're looking at. I'm not really interested, but the one I've got is the official one, the Aviation Authority's forecast. It says it's going to be 27 degrees, but it's going to feel like 25 due to a slight east-northeasterly wind coming in, bringing cool weather in, but that's going to disappear tomorrow, and we're going to have 29 degrees Wednesday, Thursday, Friday, Saturday, Sunday. Oh, it's going to carry on. I love this weather.
1: I have got the foreseeable future here, two weeks in advance.
0: We're going to have to invest in a paddling pool.
1: So it's 80 degrees today, and the lowest it gets is in 2 weeks' time when it goes down to 77. So it's going to be great.
0: Yeah, anyway.
1: This is what summer's all about.
0: I know. Once again, hello to everybody that we met on holiday and everybody that we met at Little Peaver Cricket Club the other day, who said they were going to listen in, and we had a really, really hot and warm, sunny day. And it was a great day, so let's carry on with a bit of music. This is Olivia Dean. This is the Six Towns Radio Breakfast Show. Me.

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0: English game.
1: Well, is it coming home? Are we preempting the strike?
2: We're not positive on that.
1: Will we be having a bank holiday? Will there be a few headaches next Monday morning? Never mind Monday. Will there be a few headaches on Thursday morning? Me and Mrs. Tiger, troopers, we're going to be coming in on Thursday after the Wednesday night when England face Argentina. No, not Argentina. What am I on about? Come on,
3: they
1: girl.
3: Are.
1: Oh, yeah, it is Argentina. What am I thinking of?
3: It's tomorrow.
1: It is tomorrow. And tonight we've got France, Spain.
3: Do you,
1: so, of
3: do you
1: course.
3: Find you've lost a bit of track of days? Do you think today's Monday?
1: The good thing about it, or the bad thing about it, was because of the time difference between America and here, we are getting games late at night, aren't we? But when we were in Europe last week on holiday, we were getting them an hour later again. So the England game was on at 2 in the morning. The women England played Dr. Congo and Norway. They were late at night, so we had to watch them, you know, like. And the DR Congo game was delayed as well, wasn't it, by an hour? So, wow.
3: I remember, because I was asleep in bed, and I'm nudging you going, will you turn that telly down? It was 2 a.m. In the morning. Yeah, it was far too late.
1: The good thing is, where we were staying, they beamed to the telly every World Cup game. So, because they were late at night, and they expect everybody to be in bed. Although they did open up the bars, so you could watch it in a communal area if you wanted to as well. Such a great atmosphere, but blinking hot. And imagine what they're going through over there. Miami, I mean, Miami was 35, 38 degrees, wasn't it, in the stadium the other day. So, come on, England.
3: Tomorrow's match is at a nicer time. It's at 8 p.m. Tomorrow night.
1: In Atlanta.
3: Which is like basically watching, you know, Man United, Liverpool in the Premiership.
1: Yeah, that's what it is.
3: No, it is time-wise, I'm saying.
1: And also a big hello to Phil Thompson, a Liverpool legend, who we sat next to on the plane coming home from Barcelona.
3: Lovely man, lovely wife.
1: Absolutely fantastic. And it's not the first time we've sat on a plane with Phil Thompson, is it?
3: No, I told him that.
1: I said to him, I sat with you on a flight to Florida once, and on the following flight, I sat with Paul Merson. I said, I nearly need Jeff Stelling, and I've got a full set of steak knives, haven't I?
3: And I feel it's only right for me to mention my lovely Auntie Joan.
1: Oh, bless her. Now, your Auntie Joan, 93, sadly passed away at the weekend. Her favourite player of all time was one of those 70s players, Phil Thompson, captain of Liverpool, you know, along with Emlyn Hughes and Kevin Keegan and John Toshack and all those players from legends from the 70s.
3: A bit of serendipity, because I texted her that afternoon to say, look who I'm sitting
1: next to. Auntie Joan, I'm sitting next to Phil Thompson.
3: And she passed away
1: that day, so yeah. Oh, bless.
3: R.I.P. Auntie Joan.
1: Auntie Joan. I should play Ferry Cross the Mersey or,
3: something Liverpoolian.
1: Something Liverpoolian. But
3: the
1: I'm
3: Beatles.
1: Not, I'm not going to. I could play something. I'll play something Beatlesy in a bit. Yes, yeah. I could do that. So, are you staying up to watch the football tonight? Are you staying up to watch football tomorrow? Are you doing anything special? Maybe you're having a little Russell Harty. Maybe you're having a few people around in the garden, or as Ollie did at the weekend, he put a big projection thing onto the side of his house, didn't he? So you could watch it outside with a few beers. But
3: we never quite made
1: made that, thanks to plane delays and all that sort of stuff. It was a bit hectic coming out. There's nothing worse. I think I'll change the subject, really, because it's one, you know.
3: Well, while we're on the subject of football, you know Thomas Tuchel?
1: I do know Thomas Tuchel.
3: You do? The England football manager.
1: I'm aware who he is, Duck, yeah.
3: Okay, well, there's two foods that he's banned his players from eating. Any idea what they could be?
1: Chicken wings.
3: One of them I don't get, if I'm being honest.
1: Okay.
3: He's banned sugar and wheat. Now, everyone knows that pasta is made from wheat.
1: Yeah.
3: Pasta gives you energy because it's got carbohydrates full of it.
1: Okay.
3: And it's something that you can fill up on. So I'm a little confused why he's not letting them eat wheat.
1: Okay.
3: Or is it just bread?
1: Maybe has he stopped everything wheat? Is it like Weetabix and stuff?
3: Not sure, but what's his name? Who's that nice one?
1: Who's the nice one?
3: Declan Rice. Declan Rice.
1: Declan Rice the nice.
3: Yeah. He likes to eat 4 pancakes with honey and syrup and cream before he plays. And he says it's brilliant. So under Thomas Tuchel, that's banned.
1: I heard a lot of stories about food-wise. You know, people like different footballers had different, routines and different foods that they like to have before a game. Gazza, I think we used to have a bowl of cornflakes.
3: Fair enough, yeah, that's good.
1: But they were feeding them like slow-release energy foods, like pastas fish and things like that. You know, fish. You know, lots of, what's it called? Proteins to, you know, help the body, go through all that time. But, you know, he said, I told my boss leak, I want some cornflakes and stuff like that. So I'm going to say about the worst thing. I mean, third world problems and all that, but the worst thing that can happen on a plane is when you turn up at the airport and the plane that you see, you know, delayed. And you think, oh, how long is it delayed? And it just says, as ours did, half an hour. And you think, oh, well, half an hour is not so bad. But have you ever stepped on a plane? I am lucky that in the last month or so, 6 weeks, I've been on 3 plane journeys. Not one of them has been on time. But the worst thing ever.
3: It's unlike the rails, railways. They're always on time.
1: Okay. But the worst thing is when you're sat in your seat and the pilot says, oh, good. You're looking at your watch and you think, we should be taking off now. And the pilot says, oh, ladies and gentlemen, this is your pilot speaking, just to let you know and keep you updated.
3: They always have a lovely, sexy voice.
1: Well, they put it on, don't they?
3: Radio voice.
1: Yeah, they have a radio voice like me and you. And they say, ladies and gentlemen, just to keep you updated, we have missed our allotted takeoff slot. This was due to problems with the air traffic control in France and over Italy. But our next takeoff slot is unfortunately in 2 hours' time.
3: We're trying to work on it.
1: We're onto the air traffic controls at the moment. But if you can just bear with us a second, it's looking like we might be a little bit longer than expected. And everybody goes, oh. And then the crew come round with a glass of water. Like, that makes it all better. Thank you very much for a glass of water.
3: They're not allowed to serve you anything. No. Sold or unsold alcohol-wise
1: until they're in the air. So you have to sit there going, boo.
3: However, it was a very sedate flight, wasn't it?
1: Anyway, he said, ladies and gentlemen, I have managed to speak to traffic control and reasoned with them, and we will be taking off slightly earlier than advertised. It'll be an hour and 40 minutes now while we sit here. And you think, well, you've just been on the phone for 20 minutes, so nothing's changed. Anyway, thank you to the good people of EasyJet for the free water. That was nice. That really was one toilet.
3: Yeah,
1: and
3: working.
1: That was another thing. 200 passengers. Ladies and gentlemen, another thing as well, the toilet at the front isn't working. It is working, though, because I saw the staff going in there and using it.
3: Stop moaning. You got home. It was two hours.
1: I did get home. It's a 2-hour flight, which is so nice because, you know, 35, whatever degrees it was, beautiful sandy beaches and loveliness over in the Mediterranean at 2 hours away. Just 2 hours away. And
3: unbelievable.
1: Yet, if I went off to Florida, it'd be 9 hours away.
3: Yeah. The Med is just fantastic.
1: It is. Anyway, got this song just for your Auntie Joan and for you and anybody else who loves a bit of Liverpool music.

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0: 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Now where do we go? 2 hours of me every Monday and Tuesday around your lunchtime, 1 till 3. 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
2: Morning, Viv, New Smyrna Beach. It actually was hotter here than it was in Florida the other day. Imagine that. Anyway, it is hot, hot, hot today. It's going to be a high of 26, 27 degrees, maybe even up to 28 degrees, depending on where you are. Slight east, northeasterly breeze coming in, keeping it only a couple of degrees cooler. But Mrs. T said there's going to be broken cloud throughout the morning and getting better this afternoon. But I'm looking up Stanley Street and I can't see a cloud duck. In fact, all I can see is blue sky and seagulls. Seagulls are becoming a bit like pigeons, aren't they? They're everywhere. What's going on? Now, you think they come inland when there's like storms on the coast, and they come inland for shelter and for food, but there's seagulls around. I mean, there's always been. Remember when we had our studio in Burslem?
3: Oh, yeah, there was loads there.
2: Yeah. Incidentally, my time hop came up the other day, 3 years ago, when we were walking to our studio in Queen Street, when we used to be up in Burslem there. I saw a tomato plant growing out of the pavement.
3: You did?
2: And so I decided to put a stick there and grow it up the stick and see if we could get tomatoes of it. Obviously, somebody's had a kebab or something and has discarded a tomato, and the seeds have seeped down into the crack of the pavement, and a tomato plant was growing there. Isn't life brilliant? Isn't nature brilliant?
3: It is. How's your McDonald's tomatoes getting on?
2: My McDonald's tomatoes are fantastic. They were a bit slow.
3: You might need to tell everyone what you did.
2: Okay. Every year I do tomatoes in my greenhouse, and this year I've done peas and cucumbers. I've got some cucumbers that are 6-8 inches long now. They're fantastic,
3: and
2: aren't they?
3: And me and Lola just love the peas.
2: Yeah, yeah, and you have the peas, and you go and eat the peas.
3: She has the peas, I eat the pods.
2: I haven't cooked any peas. As they grow, Mrs. T picks them and the kids eat them, so there you go.
3: That's what they should be, natural.
2: I've got tomatoes. I could pick a bunch of tomatoes today and have another bunch tomorrow.
3: Yep.
2: A bunch of tomatoes, can you get a bunch of tomatoes? Anyway, that's what's happening. So, I went to McDonald's. I saw it on YouTube and I thought, I'm going to try that. So I drove through McDonald's and I said, can I have a burger, please? Just normal burger. Can I have extra tomato, please? He said, I'm sorry, you can't have tomato on a burger. We don't do that. I said, do you do anything with tomato? He said, well, the salad comes with a bit of tomato. I said, so you have got tomato in the shop then? He said, yeah. I said, well, can I have some tomato on my burger? He said, no. I said, let me get this right. I can order a burger and I can order a salad. So the salad comes with a tomato, but you can't put that tomato on the burger. Yeah. Okay, so
3: He was about 12.
2: I left it. He was, yeah. It was like the guy after Simpsons, you know, Mr. Simpson. He was one of them. Anyway, so I went in there and I said, how much is your salad? He says, 99p. I said, give me a salad then, please. And he gave me this slice of tomato in. So I took the seeds out of the tomato, grew them in my greenhouse.
3: True story.
2: I have got McDonald's tomatoes growing in my greenhouse now.
3: And they're big, aren't they?
2: They're quite massive. Yeah, they are big. They've got, I'd say they're probably 6 foot tall now, and the tomatoes are just starting to get, but they're going to be massive tomatoes. I don't imagine McDonald's are going to be, you know, spending money on growing small tomatoes. They're going to be
3: small, tasty ones.
2: Yeah.
3: I've just Googled the name for a group of tomatoes.
2: Yeah.
3: It says botanically and culinary.
2: Yeah.
3: There is no official collective noun for a group of tomatoes, as they do not have a historical established term like a flock of birds or a pride of lions.
2: Yeah.
3: However, depending on how they're grouped, grown or packaged, you can hear them being described as a cluster of tomatoes if they're small, a truss of tomatoes if they're grown from the same stem, a basket or punnet, or a vine, tomatoes on the vine.
2: Okay, nice.
3: It's an education.
2: It is. Not just a show, we do a lot, so... I have got tomatoes, but unfortunately I grew three types actually. I drew some little... little tiny tomatoes that grow in massive vines, you know, stick them on the barbecue and grill them off with a bit of steak or a bit of, you know, your favourite other grilled tomato, grilled vegetables.
3: Oh, we had our potatoes last night, didn't we?
2: Hang on.
3: You've not got a potato song, surely.
2: No, I should. I've got this one. I'm talking about barbecues. It's only right that I do the right jingle.
4: Come on, baby, work the meat.
2: Yeah, yesterday we got in from holiday and we decided to harvest the new potatoes that we got growing. So we emptied, or you and Lola emptied the potato.
3: We enjoyed getting covered
2: bucket
3: in
2: that we've got
3: soil.
2: And yeah, we had new potatoes from the garden yesterday for tea, and they were gorgeous, weren't they?
3: They were, although I was up in the night having eaten something, not sure what.
2: Well, I wasn't. So my potatoes were good. Anyway, yes, the tomatoes, instead of picking them off individually, you cut them off at the, you know, so they're still on the vine. They've still got that lovely new tomato smell, because that's just gorgeous,
3: isn't
2: it? It's
3: going to be the cucumbers next.
2: Yeah, it'll be cucumbers next. Grilled cucumber, oh yeah. Stick it on the barbecue and give it a grill, a bit of honey on it. Ooh, I'll tell you what. Anyway, if you're having a barbecue today, stay safe. A lot of wildfires out and about. Don't be silly and, you know, and daft and go and start setting fireworks off up at the moors. Which,
3: what's all that about?
2: It was just stupidity, isn't it? We were running a little late thanks to a technical difficulty this morning on the show, but we're all back up and running now. I've got the Torby's television teaser coming up after the news, and I'm going to play a bit of Iron Maiden now for those who've requested Iron Maiden and those that were at Edfest at Nebworth on Saturday. This will get you going if that early morning coffee hasn't. Coming up after 8 o'clock, we've got the Toby's television teaser, we've got Rob's record of the week, we've got the birthdays, we've got lots coming up, so stay tuned to the Six Times Radio Breakfast Show with me and Mrs. T.

0: across Stoke-on-Trent and Newcastle-under-Lyme, on DAB, online and on mobile. 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
1: The security of MPs is under the spotlight after the murder of Anne Widdecombe. Counter-terrorism police are now handling the investigation after new evidence came to light. Scotland's Deputy First Minister Jenny Gilruth says it's a worrying time.
2: I think security is something that I think about, perhaps not on a daily basis, but it's something I'm very aware of, particularly as a woman. And I think women in politics in particular experience levels of security or challenges, perhaps. We want more women to come into politics.
1: Donald Trump's announced a 20% toll on ships going through the Strait of Hormuz. He claims charging a fee on cargo for the use of the key waterway is a matter of fairness, with more fire exchanged between the US and Iran last night. Andy Burnham's effectively been confirmed to replace Keir Starmer, securing the backing of 349 Labour MPs. This as the outgoing Prime Minister attends Bastille Day celebrations in France today after his final Coalition of the Willing summit yesterday. And police are stepping up security in Atlanta ahead of England's World Cup semi-final against Argentina. Thousands of fans are set to descend on the city for the fixture, described as one with plenty of history and rivalry. From Radio News Hub, I'm Frankie Hurst.
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4: A new campaign fighting for equal pay for shop floor supermarket workers in the UK has launched, aiming to recover the £8 billion. It's believed they've been underpaid by some of the UK's biggest supermarkets. Here's the lead lawyer for Fair Pay UK, Nate Barber.
5: Hundreds of thousands of in-store workers have been underpaid tens of thousands of pounds each for the work that they have been doing as a result of violations of their equal pay rights. To find out more information and to check eligibility, go to fairpayuk.co.uk.
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0: Bit of Rush Hour from Jane Wheedling. Just takes me back to car share. Does it's straight to car share, isn't it? Come on, you know, yeah, you know what I mean. Song used in car share with the Kaylee and John singing it in the car as they drive along through Manchester. Oh, she's back now. Oh, I'll forgive you for that, Mrs. T. She bought me a coffee, bless her. That's nice. It is 8 minutes past eight, Tuesday, the 14th of July. Of course, yesterday, of course, it was 41 years ago. Got to think about it then. Live Aid, goodness me, 1985. Yeah, 41 years ago. Spoiler alert for those of you going to the quiz tonight, there might be a question or two on Live Aid. You never know. Anyway, it's the Toby's Breakfast Show. It's nice to be back. It's been a week or so. Nothing's changed, has it, Mrs. T? Everything's the same.
1: Everything's the same.
0: We are back to normal, yeah. So I was about to do the Toby's Television Teaser on a Tuesday, hadn't I? This is where I play a song. I'll play a theme tune from a radio, from a TV. Start again.
1: Slow down.
0: Think about what you're saying, Toby. Right, this is where I play you two television theme tunes from television shows of yesteryear. Well, it's not going to be from tomorrow, is it? And you've got to guess what they are. If you guess what they are, then do write into us on an email if you wish. studio@sixtowns.co.uk is our email address. 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It is free. You can listen to us and take us wherever you are in the world. In fact, it's true, because I was listening to Six Towns Radio in the middle of Cannes the other day, of all places. I was in Gans in South France, Lark, and I was listening to it there. So you can take it where you want. And at the top corner of the app is three little dots, and you click on them, contact the studio. It's free. Get your guess in, and you can win some Six Towns Radio goodies. Now, I don't know, we've missed an event while we've been away, because there are some brand new Six Towns Radio goodies. In fact, some very nice-looking luminous pens, isn't there? So it might only be small, but at least it'll give you some reward for sending in your answers, and if you're drawn out of the hat, then you will get some Six Towns Radio goodies, as many other people can testify. They are great stuff as well. So I'm going to play you two theme tunes from two songs. All you've got to do is guess what one of them is, or both of them. If you get both of them, brilliant. But just one of them will do. Here's your first one. Pretty easy, this one, I think. Any ideas what it is?
1: Oh, yeah.
0: You know what it is, yeah.
1: Yes.
0: A little clue, there's a reason I'm playing it. So that's your first one. What about the second one, then?

0: Now, what I will say is, when it was broadcast, one of the episodes of this was broadcast, it broke the record for the amount of people watching it on a Christmas day. It really did. Beat Only Fools and Horses and everything. So, it's not Only Fools and Horses. We did break the record when it was released on Christmas Day. When an episode was released on Christmas Day. You're looking at me all puzzled-like on that one.
1: I am on that one.
0: Okay.
1: I am, yes. Okay. Jan has sent in a couple of answers. Okay. I'll come back to you with the second one.
0: Okay. Now, we used to put Twitter polls out on Twitter, and we're asking you certain things and everything, but Twitter is still acting the goat at the moment, so although we've got a presence on Twitter, we're not putting a poll out today. What I have put out today, though, is asking if anybody has been bitten by a shark, because... It's National Shark Day today.
1: We know someone who's been bitten by a shark, don't we, Mr. T?
0: We do, yeah. Mm. And as Georgia asked our friends in Florida once, have you ever been eaten by an alligator? And they said no. We said, oh, okay. That was a genuine Georgiaism, that was. Yes, that mark on your ankle is testament to the sharks of New Smyrna Beach, isn't it, Mrs. T?
1: It's my shin, but yes.
0: Yeah. I've a cautionary tale. Not about shark bites, but you know when your time hop pops up with memories?
1: Yeah.
0: Mine's got a picture of me holding a very empty tub of crushed red pepper.
1: I remember this day.
0: And
1: it was chilies, you mean?
0: It was chilies, yeah. It says crushed red pepper, chili seeds. And you'd made me a chili. And the photograph was taken, it's an empty tub.
1: What you're going to say makes sense to me.
0: Yeah. Mrs. T had made this chili, and she's pouring some chili flakes into the chili to spice it up slightly.
1: Because it wasn't strong enough.
0: The top fell off. So the whole chili tub emptied into the pot, making it a little bit lively, shall we say. Well, Mrs. T's logic was to then put mild chili powder in to cool it down somewhat.
1: To compensate, yeah.
0: So she'd not just made it hot, she'd put even more chili powder in to make it even hotter. And that happened on this day in 2016. So I was, should we just say incapacitated for a couple of days? Luckily, I wasn't hospitalised. Anyway.
1: It's funny you're playing this music, Mr. T.
0: Go on.
1: I'm looking at the time and I know where we're going.
0: Yeah.
1: Can we come back and talk about films? Because Empire, you know, the
0: film magazine.
1: Exactly.
0: Yeah, the review, yeah.
1: It has just released its new top 100 films as voted for by the public.
0: Well, Jaws is going to win, isn't it?
1: So we'll come back with this little story.
0: Okay. I think while we're talking about Jaws and Steven Spielberg, not that we were talking about Steven Spielberg or anything, but while we're talking about films and Empire and everything, sad passing of Sam Neill over the weekend.
1: Oh, I know.
0: And it wasn't, he'd got over cancer as well. He'd been suffering from blood cancer, and he got over that, and his family said that he died very suddenly and unexpectedly, so I wonder what happened there. He was, of course, the star of Jurassic Park.
1: Which may or may not feature in my next feature.
0: Okay. This theme, what does it remind you of? The car park at Universal Studios.
1: It's lovely. Yeah. I love it.
0: Jurassic Park.
1: Mm.
0: Do, do, do, do, do,
1: I mean, it
0: do,
1: was
0: do,
1: a groundbreaking film.
0: It was. I just remember watching it in the cinema, and when Sam Neill turns Laura Dern's head, or vice versa.
1: Yes.
0: And there's the Diplodocus going, oh, like that, you know. That's fantastic,
1: know.
0: Wasn't it?
1: Absolutely. And there are some films that you just walk out the cinema with your mouth agog and go, oh, my word, what have we just watched?
0: And of course, in the last few years, Sam Neill was in Stoke-on-Trent when he was filming some episodes for Peaky Blinders just down at Middleport here. So
1: yeah.
0: Aww.
1: I didn't realise he was 78.
0: Yeah, I know. And he got the most fantastic Irish accent, because he was from Irish heritage, of course. His family were Irish, and they moved over to Australia. So he said his grandparents or his parents were very Irish, and that's how he managed to get such a great Irish accent in Peaky Blinders.
1: Was he in Mobland, or have I dreamt that?
0: No, I don't think he was in Mobland. You're thinking of Tom Hardy is in Mobland, wasn't he? You know what I mean? Tom Hardy was in Mobland. Welcome.
1: And Pierce Brosnan.
0: To Jurassic Park. Are you on the ride or are you in the car park?
1: It makes me want to go. It makes me want
0: to
1: go.
0: For those of you uninitiated with the Universal Studios that charge you an absolute fortune to park, you park in Jaws or in E.T. or in Jurassic Park. Each car park has got a name, and each car park makes £500,000 a day. I'm just saying. But you're encouraged to remember where you park.
1: Take
0: Welcome
1: a photo.
0: To Jurassic
1: Take
0: Park.
1: Take a photo. And makes sense.
0: And that's it, yeah. So. Mm. It does make sense. makes sense. Anyway.
1: Well, we got lost in Manchester Airport car park, didn't we?
0: Yeah, well, somebody took us to the wrong floor. Who was that?
1: It was me, but I knew we were on the first floor, but I suddenly
2: didn't. I thought I was in America, and yeah. The first floor is actually the ground floor.
1: No, the second. So, yeah, we went up and down, up and down.
0: The first floor in America is the ground floor.
1: It is, yeah.
0: And we were on the...
1: So I was doubly confused.
0: So we were on the first floor, but we're on the second floor.
1: I was confused.
0: I got confused. More after this.
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0: Wilson Phillips and Hold On. Waiting out for everybody who needs the toilets. Stuck in a car. Hold on, don't go. I'm kidding, I'm playing that for Ross, who's on a school run this morning. He says, can you play some Uplifting? Well, I'll play you that, because I know he loves that song. See, my go-to song for Dan would have been Hypersonic Missiles from Sam Fender, and for Mrs. T it would be Zoom from Fat Larry's Band.
1: Oh, my favourite waste of time.
0: Yeah, for Paula it would be Patricia the Stripper from Lee. It would be something by the Foo Fighters. I'm going through the presenters
1: the
0: here now. All the Beatles, yeah, of course. For Dave Johnson, I'd probably play, I don't know, I think he likes his Motown, Dave, so maybe something Motown-y. You know, just go through them. Rich Hughes, I'd probably play something by the Smiths, something like that, you know, so...

0: because it isn't either of them, I promise.
1: Coming up on the Talby's Breakfast Show today.
0: We've got lots more coming up, including more. We'll give you the answers to them in about an hour's time. We've got the birthdays, Rob's Record of the Week. And lots of other things as well, including the news. We'll go through the newspapers if we have time as well. And Mrs. Steele will be talking about her shark bites as well. Paula's texting, and once you, Paula, she says that earlier on I mentioned the worst thing about being on a plane was when the pilot announces, ooh, that you're going to have a two-hour delay while you sat down. She said, so the worst thing about being on a plane is when it crashes. Not a lot of people have been on a crash plane and lived to tell the tale. So yeah, that might not be the worst thing. And I would counteract that with
2: almost being sucked out of one last week.
0: A plane, some part of the engine casing collapsed, didn't it? It flew into a window, smashed the window, and a bloke nearly got sucked out of
2: Ryanair.
0: They grabbed hold of him on a flight from Spain to Germany. Frightening that was. Yeah, imagine that. But I would counter Paula's plane crashing with, you need the loo, and there's a queue.
2: Oh, you've been there, haven't you?
0: I've been there many, many times, yeah. You need the loo and you go, oh, no.
2: And the trolley's in your way.
0: You can't get anywhere. And you just, are you thinking, oh, yeah. And then when you go in there and you think, oh, and then you think, uh-oh.
2: There's a line outside now.
0: And somebody's going to have to, oh, yeah. I mean, let's not talk about this at 8:30 in the morning when there are kids listening. But
2: let's talk about movies.
0: Kids, this is for you. 6767. I don't know what it means, but 6767. Now, you can laugh at your parents now taking you to school, can't you? In the meantime, Mrs. T was talking about the best films ever made, according to Empire Magazine, and they should know. So let's have a little rundown. I don't know how this is going to work, Missy. Can I have a little guess?
2: You can. Oh. So there are so many things that make up an all-time great movie, conjuring indelible images, overwhelming emotions with unforgettable stories and the greatest characters to carry you through them. So Empire has made a new list of 100 best movies of all time, the first one in half a decade, it says, 5 years.
0: Five years?
2: Yeah. Yeah, half a decade.
0: I thought you said half a century. Okay, yeah, my fault.
2: So they've asked for the top 20 picks of movies that have comforted, challenged or entertained, and 1,000 people have gone in for this. So, okay. Would you like to hazard a guess in the top 10?
0: Well, I'm going to guess Jaws because it's my favourite film. And I'm going to say that's got to be in the top three, and if it isn't, then woe be tied.
2: Well, people are a bit upset about it. These are the people who haven't voted for it, but Jaws has been cast at the moment as the number one film.
0: There you go. No further questions, Your Honour. So that's that feature over with very, very quickly. It's been decided by the laws of England, nothing to do with me, that Jaws is the best. Why has it caused controversy? It's a great film.
2: I think it's a great film. It's one of those films you can put on from anywhere, just catch up with it, watch it. It's just an enjoyable film.
0: You're going to need a bigger boat.
2: Okay,
0: so number two, I'm going to go with The Shawshank Redemption has got to be in there.
2: That's number three. Give yourself a bell.
0: I can't find the bell. The bell's gone. There it is. Okay, I found the bell.
2: Apparently, it was largely ignored on release, but it's blindingly obvious why it became a word-of-mouth all-timer.
0: In the days of Laserdiscs, when we used to go to the States back in the 90s, the Laserdisc would be released. In fact, films in America would be released probably a month before they were due for release in the UK. And that was the same with DVDs and videos and all sorts of stuff. And I walked into a video shop to get, at the time, Braveheart. Do you remember Braveheart with Mel Gibson?
2: Yeah, great film.
0: I went in to buy that on Laserdisc, and the man in the shop said to me, I can't recommend this film highly enough, The Shawshank Redemption. You've got to buy it. It's going to be one of the biggest films ever. And I went, really? I mean, it's not a title that grabs you in, is it? The Shawshank Redemption. No. He said honestly, you won't regret it. And I thought, well, it's a lot of money. You know, $40 at the time. A lot of money to pay. Go on then, I'll give it a go, but I'm bringing it back if it's no good. Best film ever made. Well, it's one of the best films ever made.
2: It took me a good 10 years to appreciate it fully.
0: Let me think then. I'm going to go through my favourite films then. Thelma and Louise.
2: Not in the top 10.
0: Oh, okay. The Martian.
2: Not in the top 10, but I agree with both of these.
0: There's going to be some old films in there. How about I don't know. Rosebud. What's it called? Citizen Kane.
2: No. I'm just going to go through the list and you can say yay or nay.
0: Star Wars.
2: They are going to feature in the list. So number 12, Back to the Future.
0: I'd put that top five, actually, because it's one of those films you can watch any other time. Okay, go on.
2: Number 11, Pulp

0: Fiction.
1: Oh, Pulp, of course. I mean, it's not everybody's taste, but it's such a great film. It's one of those films that's a bit tainted love for me now. I've watched it so often, I've got a little bit sick of it, so I'm going to leave it a few years before I watch it again.
0: It confuses me, the way it sort of jumps forward and back, and you're thinking, well, here, but he's dead.
1: If you go onto the YouTubes, you can watch it in order. And it's not the same film. No, it's not.
0: Number 10, The Dark Knight, 2008.
1: A great film, absolutely great film, but I think of its time. In fact, I bought that on DVD. I was that impressed with it, yeah.
0: Number 9, never seen it, don't want to. The Lord of the Rings, Fellowship of the Ring,
1: you
0: 2001.
1: Shall not pass. It's a great film. Disappointed me, though, because it ended.
0: They all end.
1: I know, but I went with a mate from work. He said, kids were at school, and he said, what are you doing tomorrow? I said, no. He said, you want to come see Lord of the Rings with me? And I thought, I'm looking at my watch thinking, well, this film's been going on for 2.5-3 hours now, and they're not even at Mordor. And then it finished. I said, what's going on now, Harry? He said, oh, there's two more films. The blinking
0: eight,
1: there
0: is. A bit like Harry Potter.
1: Yeah.
0: Number 8, Star Wars Episode 4, A New Hope.
1: New Hope, that's the original Star Wars film where they're on Tatooine. Yeah.
0: Number 7, Goodfellas.
1: A great film.
0: I've never seen it.
1: But I think... They've dropped a Martin Scorsese ball there because I reckon that The Departed is better than Goodfellas.
0: Yeah, there you go. Okay. Number 6, I didn't like it. Inception.
1: Oh, no.
0: Is that a no?
1: No, absolutely. It's one of those films. But like all his films, they just go on and on and on and on and on. No, there was no need for that. Well,
0: number 5, yeah. Aliens.
1: Aliens, okay.
0: Aliens.
1: Yeah.
0: Sigourney Weaver.
1: And Winona Ryder. Oh, was she in 3? Anyway, no, it goes on a bit too much. Yeah.
0: Number 4, Star Wars, The Empire Strikes Back.
1: Oh, do you see? I think it's overrated myself. Sorry.
0: Okay, so number 3.
1: Number 3 is
0: got
1: Shawshank.
0: Number 1, you've got
1: Jaws. Number 2's got Green Mile.
0: I'll give you a clue. Yeah. It's from 1972. You like it, I don't.
1: The Graduate 67. 72.
0: Come on. Apparently, the best film ever made.
1: Well, it wasn't. It's number 2, obviously. 72.
0: I'll do an impression.
1: Butch Cassidy.
0: Luca Brasi slips with the fishes.
1: The Godfather, of course, The Godfather. It's a Sicilian message. It means Luca Brasi sleeps with the fishes. You got to say it properly. And the whole line, Luca Brasi sleeps with the fishes.
0: There you go, number 2.
1: You'd like it if you watched it. And the only reason you don't watch it is because you don't like it.
0: It's too old.
1: It isn't. What a great film. We're watching that one we're getting today.

Fancy letting your hair down and rocking out to the best in rock music? Then join me on a Tuesday night between 9 and 11 for 2 hours of the finest music rock has to offer. I'll be playing everything from A to B and a little bit of Z. So join me, Torby, for the Torby Rock Show. It'll blow your socks off.

0: Old Sabrina Carpenter there. I say old. She's about 24, something like that, 23. Nespresso.
1: Nespresso,
0: uh-huh. Yeah. And before that, Michael Jackson and Farewell My Summer Love from about 40-something years ago, yeah. Back in the 80s. We've got some news here about... you remember we spoke a few weeks ago about dolls that were going on sale at auction and how much money they were getting for? A G.I. Joe collector, which is like the American Action Man, has paid almost £30,000 for a one-off prototype figure. Despite having a broken arm, Hasbro pre-production Firefly resin figure, 7.5 inches tall, which was twice the size of the one sold in shops, used to create moulds needed for the final production, and had a broken arm. His limbs don't move, unlike the other toys, because it was the prototype.
1: And he's twice as big as the normal one.
0: And he's twice as big as the normal one. He paid £30,000 for it.
1: Wow. And his arm's fallen off.
0: £30,000 for a toy.
1: Gosh.
0: Now, with the football happening tonight, we've got France versus Spain in the first semi-final of the World Cup this year. And then tomorrow, you've got England versus Argentina from Atlanta, 8 o'clock kickoff.
1: England.
0: Don't forget that. England. Got my little granddaughter, bless her. Poppy knows the words, but Lola, 2.5, she's going to sing England. England, proper Stoke accent.
1: She's brilliant at spotting England flags.
0: She is, yeah.
1: She really is.
0: Brits are set to down 14 million pints.
1: Woo!
0: As they cheer on the Three Lions in boos across the country tomorrow night. England's World Cup campaign has been a godsend for many struggling pubs and bars. The British Pub and Beer Association and the Three Lions have brought fans and communities together, boosted pubs and created unforgettable memories. We've got some time up on my phone popped up today, and it showed us all gathering in our living room watching the Euros, which was two years ago today. That was nice, wasn't it? Germans are also back in England to win the World Cup thanks to their love of Harry Kane. Harry Kane obviously plays in Germany for Borussia Dortmund. And the manager, Thomas Tuchel, so they're hoping for a double Germany win as well. Jude Bellingham, of course, he started his career, in Birmingham, then he went to Borussia Dortmund and played with Harry Kane there. Boris Becker said, "We love Harry in Germany," at Wimbledon recently, and Bayern also sent him their love for tomorrow night, putting on an image of him online and saying the best number nine in the world.
1: I'm really enjoying this team. Nice, I'm actually missing the football because last night there wasn't any on, and I didn't think... I don't like early stages of things.
0: All right, okay.
1: I can't be bothered with that.
0: Yeah.
1: But now it's getting to the wire. Really enjoying
0: to
1: it.
0: To the wire.
1: What are we going to do next week when there's no sport?
0: I know. Sad news last week, of course, in the pop world or in the singing world of the passing of Bonnie Tyler.
1: Bonnie.
0: I know, so it's only right that we play a bit of Bonnie Tyler on the show. This is Holding Out for a Hero. And for those of you interested, by the way, her biggest hit in the UK was Total Eclipse of the Heart, which was initially a song for a vampire, because it was written by Jim Steinman for a musical he was working on about vampires. Can you remember that? Can you imagine that?
1: I did not know that.
0: Remember that for the quiz tonight. It was a song about vampires. But this is Holding Out for a Hero. It is 8:43. If you're off to school, have a great day today.

0: to be the voice of your community since 2010. 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
1: For 40 years, the New Vic Theatre has put you at the heart of the action. 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

0: the Backstreet Boys, Shape of Me Heart. 5 to 9, Tuesday the 14th of July 2026. You are listening to the Torby's Breakfast Show live here on Six Towns Radio. Hope you're well. A lovely day looking up Stanley Street. The sky is blue, there's not a cloud in the sky, although Mrs. T said the cloud might dissipate. Well, it's dissipated.
1: It has, it's gone.
0: It's gone, yeah. So a lovely day, highs are 27 degrees, so make sure you've got a hat on or you've got some suntan cream on. We don't want you burnt for tomorrow, do we, for the football. England versus Argentina tomorrow night. And, of course, if you're eyes on the football tonight, you've got Spain versus France. What's that noise? That, if you can hear
1: that's
0: that.
1: That's a car.
0: There's a car outside. Turn Six Towns Radio on. What are you playing at? Can you hear that?
1: I can
0: hear that. Anyway, Mrs. T's got some news, haven't you, Doc?
1: I do. Ooh. All about pubs.
0: Pubs.
1: Another one.
0: Yeah, this is a bloke who needs to go to the gym, I'm sure. Go on.
1: Okay, so a punter aiming to visit every UK pub has shown he's well on track with a pint in his 10,000th boozer.
0: 10,000 pints.
1: Yep.
0: Yeah, okay.
1: So Dale Harvey has averaged about 200 venues a month for this challenge.
0: Yeah.
1: The former publican reached his milestone in Edinburgh, but said he was 100% determined to complete the challenge.
0: Okay.
1: He launched the Great British Pub Crawl in 2022, estimating there to be about 35,000 pubs to get to. He joked he was motivated by his wife Holly telling him that he could not do it.
0: Yeah.
1: He said, "Anytime my wife tells me I'll never do something, it makes me more determined to go through with it." He is having a break while he goes on holiday, but will be back on it when he returns. He said his aim was to promote pub culture and the financial pressures that they faced. He says, "Here's to the next 10,000. I'm certainly not going to stop. I'm not going to slow down. I'm going to carry on. And while there's issues to highlight, I will be out doing this." Do you find that?
0: Do you know, he's visiting over 6 pubs a day. 200 pubs a month with, 30, 31 days. 6 pubs a day. He's having 6 pints a day.
1: What if he misses just one? What if he just misses one?
0: 6 pints a day.
1: Do you agree with him being motivated by his wife saying you can't do
0: absolutely.
1: It?
0: Absolutely.
1: Do you find that? Every time I tell you can't do every something, time, it makes you more determined.
0: Absolutely. You told me, I said I'd be a vegetarian once. You said you could never do that. You love ham sandwiches and burgers. That's right, I'll do it. 3 years. 3 years
1: just
0: I was a vegetarian.
1: To annoy me.
0: Just to annoy you.
1: And did it annoy me?
0: It did annoy you.
1: Yes, it did annoy me. Mr. T, carrying on from that and marriages and stuff like that. The secret to a great marriage, apparently, lies in binge-watching box sets together.
0: Okay.
1: A new survey has said it might also warn you that watching an episode without your other half could lead to a divorce.
0: Yeah.
1: We like to watch a box set, don't
0: Unless
1: we?
0: Unless it's the new Katie Price documentary.
1: You nearly watched it last night.
0: Did I, Nick? Nearly watched. I saw it and said you can watch this yourself. That's what I said. Leading up to the 9 o'clock news, Generation X. Billy Idol in old terms and Generation X King Rocker.

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1: Police continue to question Anne Widdecombe's suspected murderer. They had initially ruled out any terrorism link, but it's been announced that counter-terrorism officers will now handle the inquiry. Gawain Towler, a member of the Reform UK board, says it doesn't look good for the investigation.
2: Why did they try and close some line of thinking out? Because they wanted to massage public opinion. And I'm sorry, but when they have so little faith in their activities these days, even if they haven't been, they now look as if they're trying to manipulate the public's view. And that's an appalling place for the police to be.
1: More fires being exchanged between Iran and the US after Donald Trump announced a 20% toll on shipping through the Strait of Hormuz. The US president says it's a matter of fairness to cover the cost of providing security. Southeast Water has been fined £30.5 million after supply interruptions across Kent and Sussex. It's after investigations into hundreds of thousands of households losing their supplies since 2020. And England captain Harry Kane says there's complete togetherness in the squad ahead of the World Cup semi-final against Argentina. For On Radio News Hub, I'm Frankie Hersine.
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5: Good morning, everybody. It is just after 9 o'clock on Tuesday, the 14th of July, 2026. It is the Toby's Breakfast Show live here on Six Towns Radio, coming to you from the production house in Tunstall. Looking over Stanley Street with a lovely blue sky ahead of us. It looks like a lovely day. And it's a great time for Rob's record of the week, just after nine. And we have a new song from Rob, who has sent us one while we're away. I got the email, and thank you very much, Rob, and everybody surrounded Rob, all his friends and family and his management team and everything else like that. We had a great song from Rob. I thought you might choose Mr. Blue Sky, Rob, because you're a sucker for that one. It's a favourite of yours in summer, I know, but you haven't. You've sent in another one of your favourites that you've chosen before, so no problem in that, because it's a great song. I'm going to play it for you after you've introduced it, my mate.
6: 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It's all about Rob from Blybridge. I hope that you are both well. He was my son of the week. It's Tina Turner, the best. Enjoy me, ducks. Have a good weekend.

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0: Fantastic day from Aircut 100. It is a fantastic day. It's lovely and sunny. It's lovely and warm as well. Highs today of 27 degrees. Maybe even a little warmer where you are. Lots of guesses coming in on the Torby's television teaser on a Tuesday. So thanks very much for that. I'll play you another little guess in about 2 minutes' time, and then I'll give you the answer in about 15. Let's have a look what's happening in the newspapers. If you're heading down to buy a newspaper from the newsstands or the supermarket today, this is what's in the news for you. There's a lot of news about the inquiry into the murder of Anne Widdecombe. Well, it's listed as a murder now, or a terrible, terrible death, whatever it was. Lots of newspapers going with that. Daily Mirror have gone with playing it cool. Jude relaxed, even though no one else is. There's a picture of Jude Bellingham relaxing in a jacuzzi or a swimming pool somewhere in America there as he prepares for tomorrow night's game. The Times, they've gone with the same picture of Jude Bellingham, as well as the Anne Widdecombe inquiry being taken over by the terror police. Now they're saying there could be an act of terrorism, but not sure about that one. That's all speculation at the moment. That's in the Times. The Daily Express, they've gone with the same headline. They've also gone with a tribute to the legend and sweetheart that was Sam Neill, sadly passed away, Australian actor with roots here in Britain, who sadly passed at the weekend. Daily Star, there's only one number 10, forget politics, back Jude and the lads. And the story there about the Prime Minister, who has put England flags on the front of Downing Street. Unless that's an AI image, but it looks like it's the PM finally puts out the flags to support our lads, and he's put some bunting on the railings there at the front of Downing Street. They've also gone in the Daily Star with tributes to Sam Neill from Jurassic Park, of course, and other films. Daily Telegraph, they've gone with the same story about Anne Widdecombe and Jude Bellingham sitting in a swimming pool. He must have posed for that one, and that picture's been sold around the world. The Eye have gone with a similar thing, as have the Metro. Anne Widdecombe murder now treated as terrorism. The Guardian, they've gone with a big picture of Sam Neill and tributes paid to the Jurassic Park star as he dies at 78. You look at the local news, let's have a look what's happening there. Ooh. A girl on a bike seriously injured in a motorbike crash. This is a motorbike and passenger, both wearing balaclavas, didn't stop for police, and they sped through a housing estate and then had a crash, and there's a girl on the bike seriously injured. That's south of the county. There's a story here about Hidden Gem Saltwater Swimming Pool. It's over in Nantwich. That's been extremely busy in the heat wave. That's slightly out of the area, but there you go then. And the school Lego team that wins a global award in South Korea. Global award in South Korea. Remember a couple of weeks ago before we went away, we said there was a school team from... where were they from? Oh, Endon High School. I knew it was Endon, somewhere around there, yeah. They've gone off to a Lego competition in South Korea.
1: Lucky them.
0: Yeah, but they've won the international award while representing the UK at the Lego Robotic Competition. Malachi Owen, James and Harry, Year 10 students at Endon High School in Staffordshire, won the first Lego League UK national final in April to secure a place in the South Korean finals. The team, called End Tech, raised £25,000 in order to attend the competition. They built and designed their own Lego robot, and they went on to win. So how about that? That's nice, isn't it? It's a good story to end with on that one.
1: I don't like Lego. Scares me.
0: Why? How can Lego scare you?
1: It just does. I've never liked it. I used to own some, and all I could build was a little house, and I hated it.
0: Okay.
1: Hated it.
0: Arrgh. I'm not going to click on this one, but the next story. Attempted murder charge after Poundland incident. I mean, I'm going to make up my own story on that one. But... I'm not going to read into that one. It is 9:15. We're going to come up. We're going to have a problem after the ads. We've also got the Toys television teaser on a Tuesday. We've got the answers to that. And the birthdays. Lots more coming up in the next, 45 minutes until 10 o'clock here on the Six Downs Radio Breakfast Show with me and Mrs. T.
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1: And a big congratulations to Mr. and Mrs. Taylor Swift. I can't remember what her husband's called now. Is it Travis something? Travis.
2: Yeah. Kelsey?
1: It's Kelsey, yeah. So Mr. and Mrs. Kelsey, who are honeymooning in Llandudno, I believe. They've got a suite at the Esplanade Hotel.
2: Going up the Orme.
1: Overlooking the... they're overlooking the Orme and the Great Pier, where they apparently they've been seen on the donkeys as well during the daytime. Apparently the donkeys in this weather, they don't let them out. There's some law against it now.
2: I've never seen a donkey on Llandudno Beach.
1: Yeah, the donkeys used to be on Llandudno Beach. They'd leave droppings everywhere.
2: Have you noticed they've started putting sand on Llandudno Beach now?
1: Yeah, reclaiming it. Well, I'd noticed that. I've got cine films of me when I was a young boy, 6 and 7, playing football on the sand on Llandudno Beach. And then they covered it in pebbles to stop erosion. And people are saying, oh, you want our sand back?
2: Yeah.
1: So they're putting
2: half
1: sand
2: of
1: back
2: it's
1: on.
2: Got sand back on.
1: Yeah, which is nice. Because it was a lovely beach. I remember diving into off the pier once. Not the big pier, you know, the little, like the jetty. And I thought, oh, it's quite deep here, but it wasn't. Smacked myself on the bottom. Yeah, hit me head. There's sand all in my hair and everything. It was crazy. Anyway, if you see him in round London, no, say Six Towns Radio have said congratulations and stuff, and then, that'll be it. Yeah, okay.
2: That'll
1: be great. Right, it's time for the answer to Toby's television teaser on a Tuesday. For those of you who sent the answers in and got it right, then congratulations. You will be put in the draw. You know who you are, and I'll give you the answers now. So the first one was quite an easy one, and lots of people getting this right. In fact, we didn't get a wrong answer for this. It was, of course, The Good Life. Richard Bryars, Paul Eddington, Felicity Kendall, and, of course, died last week, the late Penelope Keith.
2: I'm sure you played this a couple of weeks ago.
1: Well, I did, but then I didn't know Penelope Keith was going to pass, did I?
2: So
1: I played that in honour of her. The Good Life. The second one, mind you, I did say it's relevant. A lot of people saying, is it Yes Minister or Yes Prime Minister? No. And I'll get where you're coming from. It was To the Manor Born. Another programme with Penelope Keith. And when Peter Bowes was proposing to her, that was shown on Christmas Day years and years ago, it broke all records. It was like millions and millions of viewers watched that episode. And it surpassed all the other, previous Two Ronnies and things like that. Until Only Fools and Horses came along. That was the most watched programme on Christmas Day for quite some time. So we've ever got To the Manor Born or The Good Life or both of them. In fact, nobody got the both of them. So everybody got that right. You will go into the draw. The Six Towns Radio Breakfast Show draw for some goodies. I'm looking over there. We've got some brand new pens. I might send you a pen or an air freshener. But you get something for your troubles. So thank you very much, everybody. Had a little go on that one. It's 25 past nine now. Tuesday, the 14th of July, 2026. There's not many today and they're not pretty good. But
2: I thought we were having a problem.
1: We'll do a problem in a minute. I was going to give you the birthdays. Are you ready for the birthdays?
2: I'm ready.
1: You haven't been cheating, have you?
2: Gosh, no.
1: Okay, it's time for the birthdays. If it is your birthday today, then happy birthday to you from everybody here at Six Towns Radio. Now, because there wasn't many today, and we weren't in yesterday, I've gone with yesterday and today. So, within the last 24 hours, it's been these people's birthdays, okay?
2: Okay.
1: Because there wasn't that many. Yeah, we know it's your birthday. Okay. Are you aware of the work of Helen Reed?
2: No, I know Helen Reddy.
1: No, it's not Helen Reddy.

0: fantastic.
1: She's 60 today. Happy birthday, Ellen. So next one, I mean, nil. I mean, Simon's at home. He's thinking about what to put in his text, but he's going to beat you. And even though he hasn't sent the text in, I know he's 1-0 up already. Okay, Roger McGuinn, one of my guitar heroes. Any idea who Roger McGuinn is?
0: No, not yet.
1: Plays that 12-string Rickenbacker. He's the lead singer and songwriter with The Byrds. B-Y-R-D-S, The Byrds. This Bob Dylan classic, Mr. Tambourine Man. But how old is Roger McGuinn yesterday?
0: Is he still with us?
1: He is still Bill with us. Yes, he is.
0: Okay, I think he was 83 yesterday.
1: Oh, where's that bell? Just pushing it to one side and making it safe. Muted bell.
0: Okay.
1: 83, he's 84 today.
0: Ah. For a trip upon your
1: magic swirling ship. I've got there's much better songs by the Byrds than Mr. Tambourine Man. I'll try and find one of those out for next year when it's his birthday. Or maybe when it's David Crosby's birthday or one of the other members of the Byrds. So, next one. It was her birthday yesterday. She was in the revolutionary 90s band N-Dubs. Or N-Dubs. With Dappy and Fraser.
0: Yeah, what's her name?
1: Talisa.
0: Talisa Constantina.
1: Talisa Constantina's Popolos. She's got Greek heritage in there somewhere, but how old? I usually fall in love with them, but you should be prescribed to me. Yeah. I don't think this is her, and I'm keeping it on the lowdown in case they swear. It does say clean version, but...
0: It's shocking,
1: Yeah, very,
0: let's
1: very.
0: Move on. She's 50 today.
1: She's... What? There's Talisa, the same one that was on X Factor, that signed the Little Mix.
0: She's 43 today.
1: She's 38 today.
0: Oh, right, okay. She's had a hard life and a newspaper round.
1: Yeah, well, she's... that's her, I think. Anyway, happy birthday, Talisa Constantina. This next one's going to have you. Oh, my Lord. James Gomez. Do you know who James Gomez is?
0: No.
1: You don't know who James Gomez is? He's better known as Taboo.
0: And
1: I believe he's a Black Eyed Pea.
0: He is.
1: Along with Fergie and William.
0: Will I am.
1: Yeah, there you go. Taboo. I mean, how he's got Taboo from James Gomez, I don't know. But how old is Taboo today?
0: Oh, dear me.
1: Have you got any inclination? Have you got a feeling?
0: I have.
1: So I did.
0: Very good. Okay. 51 today.
1: You can see through this screen, can't you?
0: Have I got a full bell?
1: You've got a full bell. Yes, he is 51 today. Strange number to guess that is. Are you sure you're not cheating?
0: Positive I'm not cheating.
1: I'm watching. That tonight's gonna be I don't know if that's William or Taboo that's singing this bit. Or Taboo just does the music. I really don't know, but it's happy birthday Taboo today. One more then. I once painted this man on my son's bedroom wall. It's Kyle Glass. Kind of fell out of favour after a few comments that he made last year. Do you know who Kyle Glass is?
0: I don't.
1: You do. Because it's a pain! A destiny child! He's half of Tenacious D, and I'm keeping this on the lowdown because I know he swears at some point, so... A destiny child! Yeah, so he, along with Jack Black, he's one of Tenacious D. So how old is Kyle today?
0: Okay. He's 60.
1: Is he?
0: Yeah.
1: He
0: was busking.
1: Oh, he said busking then. I had to be careful. In fact, I'm just going to keep it on that. I'm talking over the top of it just in case they ever level. I'm sure it says clean version, but I'm not sure about this one. So, Kyle Glass today, you're saying 60?
0: Yep.
1: He's 66 today. Oh, wow. Happy birthday, Kyle. Yeah, there you go. So, happy birthday. And congratulations to everybody who got that one right and you know, had a good guess on that one. This is Coldplay. It is 9:31 if you're keeping an eye on the time. Tuesday, the 14th of July, 2026. Sky full of stars.

0: Coldplay, Sky Full of Stars. Mrs. C's got a problem for us.
1: I do.
0: Oh. Dear Toby.
1: You know what? We're not the only ones who do a problem on our show.
0: All right,
1: I actually quite enjoy listening, driving into Nikki's Weekend Rewind. Little plug there, 4 p.m. on a Sunday. I listen to Rich the Man Hughes,
0: okay.
1: And he does a problem with...
0: Ed.
1: Jim. James.
0: Dave. Big. He's co-presenter.
1: Yes.
0: Okay, cool.
1: And it's quite funny. Okay. I like listening to that. So let's see what people think of ours.
0: Let's see.
1: Okay, the headline is...
0: Dear Toby.
1: Is New Lady in Africa a scammer?
0: Yes. Next question.
1: Dear Toby, am I a stupid old fool?
0: Yes.
1: Falling for a woman who lives in Africa and is more than half my age.
0: Send me all your bank account details and I will come over and marry you.
1: Is I am 53.
0: Here we go. Here you go. A 53, lonely, vulnerable.
1: And she's 25. I went through a terrible divorce when my ex-wife decided she didn't want to be married to me any longer. No reason given.
0: Yeah.
1: I'm now living in a little flat. It's okay, but I feel lonely.
0: Yeah.
1: I started chatting to this woman in Africa.
0: No, you didn't.
1: And we seem to have a perfect relationship.
0: No, you haven't.
1: She talks to me every day. She sends me videos sometimes.
0: Yeah. Okay.
1: And I have a good idea of what life is like there for her out there.
0: Okay.
1: She's longing for me to visit her.
0: Of course
1: and
0: she is.
1: I would. But something is holding me back.
0: Okay.
1: I don't trust her. My head says book a flight.
0: No, really?
1: But my heart says book a flight, but my head says no. Yeah. Dear Toby.
0: Okay, good call.
1: What are your thoughts?
0: Okay. Your girlfriend in Africa is a man in his 80s, in his 50s called Bernard, who's trying to get money out of you. The end. Do you know what? The sad thing about this is...
1: They've written into the newspaper.
0: No, the sad thing about this is there is so many scams and so much written about scams. You know, people in Nigeria saying, hello, I'm a prince, you've inherited this 2 million. All you've got to do is send us £1,000 to clear the funds and stuff like that. And people do it. But it's jaded our opinion of it. There are lonely hearts and they're dating agencies in the UK. There are bound to be lonely hearts and dating agencies in Africa too. And there are bound to be people, men and women, seeking love in Africa. But they've got this, there's this stigma of every email you get that you don't, it's not from your, that it's going to be a scam. Chances are, it probably is. But there's a smidge of a chance that it could be a lovely woman out there looking for love. I don't think this is the case. She's half your age, Marmite. She's looking for a 25-year-old man. She's not looking for a 53-year-old man who's living in a flat, who hasn't seen a washing machine in 20 years because he doesn't know what one looks like. He's probably still spraying Lynx Africa under his arms, even though he's 53 and he should be concentrating on something a little more medicinal at your age, Marmite.
1: I think we all know someone like that.
0: Yeah,
1: not
0: so,
1: you.
0: So, what I would say is, if you're that lonely, get down your local village hall and join groups and get to meet ladies that way, if ladies is your thing. Don't get scammed in Africa. What does Deirdre say? Because that's Toby's advice.
1: Go with your gut. If there's something telling you not to trust her, you're probably right.
0: Yeah, there you go.
1: What is she hoping to come of the relationship? Does she want you to move to Africa, or are you her meal ticket for a life in the UK?
0: Do you know what? Maybe she's got a palace on the beach somewhere. You know, maybe it's a good thing, but it doesn't sound like it at this point.
1: It doesn't. Yes. And dear Deirdre has got a support pack called Finding the Love of Your Life. It might help him find someone new.
0: Scams and how to avoid them. Anyway, 20 to 10, Tammy and Mrs. T, we're doing one. Don't forget for the rest of the day on Six Downs Radio, you've got some great, great stuff coming up. We've got an hour of great music lined up for you between now and Dave Tunstall's show at 1 and 3. Dave is in for 2 hours talking about all things Stoke-on-Trent and give you some local news, reviews and clues. And maybe even an interview or two. He has a lot of guests in, does Dave? So Dave's in between 1 and 3. Danny is in between 5 and 7 for the Drive Time Show. Join Dan for 2 hours of great music and chat. Before Lee Brooks takes over between 7 and 9 now. Teams are back for pre-season training already. Of course, the season starts in August with the Charity Shield and then the Divisions Championship and Divisions 1 and 2 kick off. So maybe Lee will be talking about all things Vale, and the Ale and the Vale lads will be back on the show talking about the new season and stuff like that as well. So join Lee for season 7 and 9 for some great music and chat. And then Tommy's Rock Show. That's me. I'm not in. It's a pre-recorded show. But it's a rock show between 9 and 11 tonight. If you've sent requests in to me over the last couple of weeks, it may well be in tonight's show, so give it a listen. And then me and Mrs. T will be back in with the morning.
1: Well,
0: I will be.
1: I'm coming in.
0: Are you coming in as well? Okay.
1: Yep.
0: You mind playing tricks? I didn't know. You know, it's been a Wednesday and all that, because times change, don't they? What with Jude, you know, going through what she's going through. It's a bit of a mixed match
1: of
0: what we can
1: and
0: can't do. We have got Lola tomorrow. I knew we'd got Lola tomorrow, but I didn't realise it was early or late. Okay, so join me and Mrs. T for 2 hours, 3 hours of mirth and merriment tomorrow morning at 7 o'clock, hopefully without any technical glitches at the start of the show. So have a great day, whatever you're doing. Remember, it's going to be 27, maybe even warmer than that today. So put your hat on, keep your head out of the sunshine, and put some sun cream on and keep yourself from blistering and burning, because we don't want that. And if you're watching the football tonight, Spain versus France, we'll have a review of that in the morning, of course, and tomorrow, England versus Argentina. So, say ta-ra, Mrs. T.
1: Ta-ra, Mrs. T.

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1: The security of MPs is under the spotlight after the murder of Anne Widdecombe. Counter-terrorism police are now handling the investigation after new evidence came to light. Scotland's Deputy First Minister Jenny Gilruth says it's a worrying time.
2: I think security is something that I think about, perhaps not on a daily basis, but it's something I'm very aware of, particularly as a woman. And I think women in politics in particular experience levels of security or challenges, perhaps. We want more women to come into politics. We don't want them to be put off.
1: The Prime Minister is calling for unrestricted travel through the Strait of Hormuz after Donald Trump announced a 20% toll on shipping. There. The US president claims charging a fee for the use of the key waterway is a matter of fairness, with more fire exchanged between the US and Iran last night. Rachel Reeves is arguing that Britain's economy has beaten the odds because of the choices she made, but she appears to have conceded that she won't be in the job under the new government. And police are stepping up security in Atlanta ahead of England's World Cup semi-final against Argentina. Thousands of fans are set to descend on the city for the fixture, described as one with plenty of history and rivalry. From Radio News Hub, I'm Frankie Hersine.
3: 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A new campaign fighting for equal pay for shop floor supermarket workers in the UK has launched, aiming to recover the £8 billion it's believed they've been underpaid by some of the UK's biggest supermarkets. Here's the lead lawyer for Fair Pay UK, Nate Barber.
4: Hundreds of thousands of in-store workers have been underpaid tens of thousands of pounds each for the work that they have been doing as a result of violations of their equal pay rights. To find out more information and to check eligibility, go to fairpayuk.co.uk.
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Hi everybody, it's me, Torby, from the Six Towns Radio Breakfast Show, inviting you to join me every weekday from 7am. I know it's early, but I'm going to wake you with some great music, some great chat, and maybe the odd special guest. So why not wake up with the bright... Bleh. But not another take again. These things never go right. You know, I could spend a load of time doing these jingles, but I'm just going to tell you, it's a great show. Listening from 7am, you will not be disappointed.

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1: 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Some funk. 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

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I don't know what it is either, but we're going to get through it together from 7 a.m. every weekday morning on the Six Towns Radio Breakfast Show.

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1: Police continue to question Anne Widdicombe's suspected murderer. Police had initially ruled out any link to terrorism, but it's been announced counter-terrorism officers will handle the inquiry. Gawain Taylor, a member of the Reform UK board, says that doesn't look good for the investigation.
2: Why did they try and close some line of thinking out? Because they wanted to massage public opinion. And I'm sorry, but when they have so little faith in their activities these days, even if they haven't been, they now look as if they're trying to manipulate the public's view. And that's an appalling place for the police to be.
1: More fire has been exchanged between Iran and the US after Donald Trump announced a 20% toll on shipping through the Strait of Hormuz. The US president says it's a matter of fairness to cover the cost of providing security. The prime minister has attended Bastille Day celebrations in Paris as one of his final engagements on the international stage. It's after his final meeting with the Coalition of the Willing yesterday. And England captain Harry Kane says there's complete togetherness in the squad ahead of the World Cup semi-final against Argentina tomorrow. For On Radio News Hub, I'm Frankie Hersine.
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Then tune in to Nikki T when she rewinds the weekend every Sunday between 4 and 6. She'll be playing music like this

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1: The security of MPs is under the spotlight after the murder of Anne Widdecombe. Counter-terrorism police are now handling the investigation after new evidence came to light, and yesterday the Home Office offered Nigel Farage a meeting to discuss security concerns. The Chancellor, Rachel Reeves, is set to try and defend her economic record this evening ahead of an impending change in government. Holly Hughes reports.
2: Ms Reeves is expected to tell us how her economy has beaten the odds under her stewardship and argue that we need to keep the credibility we have earned on the economic front. It comes as she seems to have conceded she won't stay on as Andy Burnham's Chancellor, despite the probable incoming PM not confirming any ministerial positions.
1: And finally, police are stepping up security in Atlanta ahead of England's World Cup semi-final against Argentina tomorrow night. Thousands of fans are set to descend on the city for the fixture. It's described as one of plenty of history and rivalry. Tonight, the other semi-final gets underway with Spain taking on France. That's the latest from Radio News Hub. I'm Matthew Dudley.
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0: join me, Nikki T, for an hour of great music. Whether you love the 80s, 90s, boy bands or rock, I'll play you an hour of great tunes to sing along to. So join me, Nikki T, on the Happy Hour, only on Six Towns Radio.
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2: The scramble to buy PPE during the pandemic saw the UK waste almost £10 billion of taxpayers' money. That's according to the official inquiry into the handling of the COVID-19, which has criticised the vast waste in pandemic procurement. Rachel Reeves is expected to defend her economic record this evening in her likely final Mansion House speech, Holly Hughes reports.
3: It's expected the Chancellor will tell us how her economy has beaten the odds, with herself at the helm, claiming that we're in a strong financial position because of her decisions. She'll tell us how investment is up, productivity is up, and wages are up too. However, Ms Reeves seems to have conceded she won't stay on as Andy Burnham's Chancellor, despite the probable incoming PM not yet confirming any ministerial positions.
2: Police are continuing to question Anne Widdecombe's suspected murderer. Police had initially ruled out any terrorism link, but it's now been announced that counter-terrorism will handle the inquiry into her death. And England captain Harry Kane says there's a complete togetherness in the squad ahead of the World Cup semi-final against Argentina. That's the latest from Radio News Hub. I'm Matthew Dudley.
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6: And the summer continues here on 6TR. Listen, again, another dry, hot, sunny day. There are a few clouds about, but they will dissipate a little later on, they tell me. And it'll be another warm night. Top temperature today of about 26, which is 79 in Fahrenheit, and a low tonight of 14, which is 57. The duvet still in the cupboard. It won't be coming out yet.
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7: Are you okay?
6: 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Join me if you can, get in touch with me, I'll give you the details. And if you're a new listener like George from Bolton, I'll play you a song like this.

keep the at least keep the air conditioning on, or open the windows, open the sunroof if you got one like mine. I've come on the bus today. Well, there you go. Thank you very much indeed. New listener, George from Bolton area. George and the entire family. He knows his stuff about driving. That was from Ed Sheeran, by the way, from the film F1, the movie. It took about four wheels. George could drive trucks with lots more than four wheels. So thank you very much for getting in touch with me. And yeah, welcome to the show indeed. Say hello to all the family. And yeah, pass the message on to the Bolton, Rochdale area, you know, Greater Manchester. I don't really know that area that much, to be honest with you. I'd have to look on a map. It's a place I've never really been to. But anyway, if you know any fellow truckers who want to listen to Six Towns Radio, at least while they're passing through this area, they can listen on DAB. We are on DAB. We're also on the internet. And you can get in touch with us, as I say, details coming up later. But if you are a new listener like George, get in touch today. And I'll play you a record as well.

0: Simply Red. Money's too tight to mention. It is nowadays. So how come we're the sixth richest country in the world? Oh dear. No comment. We were talking about scams yesterday with Simon Street from Staffordshire Police, the fraud department, and he's going to come in regularly. He's coming in next time on the 10th of August, so stay tuned for that indeed, and we'll give you all information on how you can avoid being scammed online by various scammers that they do. You've got to keep cash, haven't you? Okay. We say to him, I had a laugh with him yesterday. He said, ring up a scam and say, can I pay you cash? And all that, right, fair enough. But you know the details. Please do listen indeed. Six Towns Radio is your local radio station for Stoke-on-Trent and North Newcastle-under-Lyme in this wonderful county of North Staffordshire. We're almost at the very top of the border with Cheshire. And looking over there, there's a few white clouds, but it's still warm.
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0: I've said that too quick. I've got dizzy now. Happens to be the title of the track on the turntable now on the right-hand side.

0: across Stoke-on-Trent, Newcastle-under-Lyme and beyond. 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
7: Yeah, I came on the bus again. I thought I'm going to save some money here. Saved a gallon of petrol this week already. So I'll tell you about that in a minute. We'll have the Beach Boys first. Kokomo. I'm not going to Hawaii. Couldn't go there on the bus. The bus pass finishes in Wales. And then we'll have a chat about...

0: Okay, so I said away, and they come in with Florida. It's a bit of a difference, isn't there? Same country, anyway. It's the United States of America, but it's four. Listen at this: 4,000. Are you ready for this? 4,862 miles. So it was 7,800 kilometres between Miami in Florida and Honolulu in Hawaii. Now, you think about the size of Britain. It's not as big as the United States, but 4,000 odd miles. Yeah, we're about 700 miles, is it getting on for, from John O'Groats to Land's End? Well, multiply that by about four. Wow. A lot of miles, maybe five. Same place. Palm trees and all that. The idea was to try and say, enjoy your holidays. Britain's a nice place to have a holiday now. I wish I was by the seaside. Not at the moment. It will be later this month. But looking towards the next few days, it's looking still good. Not extremely hot, but, in the 20s, certainly, over the next few days. And I think the heat will last, according to the Meteorological Office, for the next few days. Well, there you go, 4,862 miles between Miami International Airport and Honolulu's International Airport, which is actually named after one of their celebrity people from Donkeys years ago, Daniel K. Inouye. I think that's the correct pronunciation. Correct me if I'm wrong. Inouye. I've seen it many times on the flight channels on the YouTube and various others, but I'd love to go there. If you've been, let me know what it's like. Honolulu, that distance takes around about, it says, 13 hours to 14 hours, depending on layovers, because basically you can't fly all the way from Miami there. It's just that long. And it's 6 hours behind Miami time. Wow. So you're only going to take about 8 hours to fly there on your clock, aren't you, really? Think about it.
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0: Time zones. We don't have any in the UK. Just a few minutes between East and West, yeah? Not negotiable, really. Not visible.

Nice one from Ellie Goulding, Destiny there. Seal, Small Faces, Duran Duran, and possibly more coming up in the next half an hour or so. I haven't forgotten to talk about buses. I was getting some information and I thought Destiny, yeah, Destination as well. Coming on the bus, you know, there are more people now, I've noticed, since I got a bus pass, more people actually getting on and using the bus service because obviously they've advertised it a lot and promoted it and used buses and cut down on petrol. I've saved, as I say, a gallon of petrol this week by not coming to the studio on in my car, and as well as saving the money because I haven't had to pay for the bus pass. But, you know, there's more and more people. Yesterday's bus was a bit crowded coming up to Hanley. I have to get to Hanley and then change to the 39, 38 or whatever it is, or 103 up to Tunstall to get to the studio here. Well, they're getting busier and busier. So maybe now is the time for the bus companies to be able to put more buses on in this area. I think if they

0: where are we? Up to Burslem. Okay. The 39A past Hamel Road, and it's going down Scotia Road. That's how good you can have a look at these live bus services. We talked about AI yesterday and how bad it can be for scammers. You know, well, good for scammers, bad for us. But it's good for a thing like this, and now nice to see around the city these electronic boards been up and working. Standing at the bus stop in Longton, everybody else was head down, you know, as they are, bending their necks, looking at their mobile phones. And there's me looking up, looking around, and then watching the actual board, the notice board that says the bus is due in a few minutes. I think that's great, and it does take your mind off the phones as well.
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Six Towns Radio there with Seal, Kiss from a Rose, and Dears on a warm Tuesday. Thanks for your message, George. I did get it, yeah. 1305. It takes a short few minutes to come through, actually. But yeah, we are available if you want to get in touch. 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That's how you get in touch. That sounds like we've got a folks on the end of it. No, it is studio@sixtowns.co.uk, or text me a message, 88440, and I'll play you a request just like I did at the head of the show for a new listener, George. Okay, what we got next, small faces?

Quirky track there from 1968, the Small Faces, something called the Universal Brilliant. I think we need more quirky tracks on the radio show, don't we, certainly? This is more up-to-date. Duran, 007, Think James Bond and all that. Six Towns Radio with me, Dave Tunstall. Welcome.

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7: We've had some pretty good music in the last hour, haven't we? Duran. We've had, who else have we had? Seal, Small Faces going back in time as well. And the Beach Boys as well, and lots more to come between now and 3 o'clock. Tina Turner up next. But first, remember me talking a few weeks ago about Endon High School? Five young lads in the year 10. Malachi, James, Harry, and two times Owen. Owen and Owen. Yeah, OK. They were going to go to the UK National Fire... the global finals, get this right, Dave, the global finals of a Lego building competition in South Korea, basically, where if you can make technology out of Lego, okay? They won the first Lego League UK national final in April. Well, that secured them a place in the global final in South Korea. They've only gone and won it. Isn't it amazing? They designed and built their own Lego robot and went on to win the International Excellence in Engineering Award. Wow. Flying across the world to compete in something. The teachers must be really proud of them. I'm sure they are. Something called Python programming language in computer terms. Yeah, linked to Lego. Yeah, I don't fully understand that. I've heard of it. It's something to do with computers. And they travelled indeed to South Korea from the 3rd to the 5th of July with 44 other teams from 33 countries just to take part. So I think, even to be nominated and to win the trip there was pretty good. But yeah, indeed, a celebration of science and imagination. Well, congratulations or everybody, basically, who's done that. Indeed, not just the lads, but the teachers and everybody else involved in the school and the families as well who've helped them. And I'm sure they'll go on to building good careers in engineering or whatever they do. So there you go. We've got technology at its best here in North Staffordshire, haven't we? Of course we have.

Gina Turner, she doesn't want to fight anymore. One last track up to the news, which Boston, More Than a Feeling. Then I'll be back with an hour of good music. Beyonce, Jolene, and Donna Summer. Not Jolene singing, Donna Summer singing. Something called, we'll see what we got. Hot Stuff, maybe, from Donna Summer. Beyonce singing Jolene, lots more as well. Get confused, aren't I? I need a refreshing cup of water, another drink. Yes, I've been refreshing with Chalicol the last hour anyway. See you in a minute.

0: across Stoke-on-Trent and Newcastle-under-Lyme, on DAB, online and on mobile. 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
1: The scramble to buy PPE during the pandemic saw the UK waste almost £10 billion of the taxpayers' money. That's according to the official inquiry into the handling of COVID-19, which has criticised the vast waste in pandemic procurement. Naomi Fulop lost her mum during COVID and she spoke outside the inquiry.
2: This report lays bare a catastrophic failure of preparedness that cost lives, wasted billions and allowed a privileged few to profit from a national emergency. Those consequences were avoidable.
1: The government has said they will learn from the lessons of COVID. A man who raped and murdered his estranged wife has today been jailed for life with a minimum term of 33 years. 56-year-old Michael Thompson tried to cover up the act as suicide, and the court heard his daughter call him a pathetic and unloved man. Finally, police are stepping up security in Atlanta ahead of England's World Cup semi-final against Argentina. Goalkeeper Jordan Pickford says his teammates will keep their cool when they kick off tomorrow night. That's the latest from Radio News Hub. I'm Matthew Dudley.
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5: And all over the world as well, if you're on the internet. DAB locally, so please get in touch with me, please do. I'll give you the details coming up. Sunny intervals and a moderate breeze today. I can't see much in the way of moderate breeze. I think that's disappeared. The clouds are hardly moving, but they are disappearing. And so the sunny intervals are turned more into sunshine. Top of 26, which is 79, possibly bordering on 80 Fahrenheit in the old money. And going down to a low tonight of 14. Nothing in the way of rain yet this week that I can see. Wow, we need it for the gardens. So here's the record, I promise you, from Donna Summer. Hot stuff. I could have played any from the list. I thought, well, why not? It's hot outside. Enjoy the sun, but make sure you cover up with hot, with the sun cream. I put Factor 50 on today. I keep hydrated. Very important. It's going to be a long bus drive home, I think. But hopefully short. Warm. I've got my shorts on, so I'm all right. If you're driving in the car, just take care.

Must be warm in the dentist across the street. They've got a couple of windows open. I think they're the office windows rather than the surgery windows because of the air conditioning and all that. But yeah, there you go. Talking about buses, before we do leave them, if you were coming through Hanley towards this area, you know, the north of the city, you'll be pleased to know that Stafford Street's open. The bus came through it this morning. I was expecting it to go on the diversion because of the recent closures, but no, they've opened it, so that's good, isn't it? As we started to come round towards Burslem and Tunstall area northbound, the buses started coming in from the north towards the bus station, so that means it's going to take me even more longer to get to the bus station another couple of minutes instead of going all the way around the ring road. But there you go. That's how things work. It's open.

0: Different version of it there, Beyonce, and I heard that Donna Summer to open the second hour of the Dave Tunsil Show. I was talking to Paula yesterday, and she says, "Oh, please play that little jingle again on the buzz." So I'm going to try and get a new recording for you, Paula. But in the meantime, yes, it is the same woman. Listen up.
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0: 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And she gets on the train as well.
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0: across Stoke-on-Trent, Newcastle-under-Lyme and beyond. 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
5: And with the heatwave continuing, you believe it or not, we're not running short of water, but Severn Trent, which supplies more than 8 million people in England, and this area covers, it also covers a bit of Wales. Demand said on Saturday outstripped previous records set during the 2022 drought and the COVID pandemic when we all couldn't get out. Wow. So we do need a bit of rain. I know I've got a tub in my garden that feeds off my shed. I put some guttering up, and that's benefited me and saved me a lot. If you go on a water meter, I highly recommend you try to save water that way. The last few days, demand was, listen to this, 2.4 billion litres. I can't even get that into my head. It works out at an extra 400 million litres more than usual, according to Severn Trent. It's enough to provide water to 2 million people, or the equivalent of 700 million pints. Doesn't say in a pub there. Well, there you go. Try your best, save water. If you see any leaks, report them. If they're in the street, anything at all major, just get onto them, because the more we can save, the better off we are. Well, there you go. Take care and make sure you do have a glass of water. I'm going to have a drink right now.
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5: And then play your Gary Moore and Phil Lynott. 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

Join me, Dan Townley, every Sunday from 7 till 10am for the Dan Townley Breakfast Show. 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

have the name of the artist in front of me, Eve. I'd say it was the Spice Girls. Yeah, that's how I think. Years ago, it was the Spice Girls for me, 1990s and all that. If you're watching the telly tonight, 7 o'clock, the FIFA World Cup 2026, it's France versus Spain on ITV1, goes right through till 10:35. But if you're not into football like me, you can watch the Tour de France highlights. They're not being streamed live this year, unfortunately, free on British TV. You have to pay for it. But the highlights are on 7 till 8. Stage 10 of the Grand Tour is 166.6 kilometres to date. They're going from Aurillac to Le Lyurian, a mountainous route. The repair shop is on BBC Two. What's on BBC One? The Great British Sewing Bee, 8 o'clock, EastEnders before that. And, yeah, various things. Lots of TV channels. You think about it, we've got these Freeview channels as well. That's all I've got. I don't pay for any extra TV channels because you can only watch one at a time. I'm not that into TV, but no doubt a lot of people will be tuned into ITV One. For me, if I remember, it'll be Channel 5. For the Tour de France. Anyway, Six Towns Radio, the summer continues. Sticks. And-

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a classic, relaxing 80 or so minutes, wasn't it? Styx with Babe, and we just heard the Beatles with Let It Be. Ava Max coming up. If you want anything between now and 3 o'clock, you can see about 10 minutes to get in touch with me so I can log it and play it for you. Root it out of the record library. Six Towns Radio, local radio for Stoke-on-Trent and Newcastle-under-Lyme. He says in one dB, draft, and then breathes out.

Ava Max here on 6TR. I'm Dave Tunsell, not Ava Max. She was singing the song and presenting the programme. Listen up, 5 till 7 tonight. You've got Danny Miller. Lee Brooks comes straight after at 7. And a bit of rock music for you on the Talby's 2-hour rock show between 9 and 11. That's coming your way here on Stoke-on-Trent and North Staffordshire's favourite radio station.

0: I just about got those words. The rest of the lyrics, far too fast, over my head. But it just proves we play anything from any genre. If you want anything, just get in touch.
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0: Last 10 minutes of the show before I move out onto the bus stop to High Street and catch the bus. Hope it's not too late and there's not too full either. So I've got a very appropriate song for you, The Alarm. The rain is on its way, but not yet. A few days yet, but we do need it for the gardens, I tell you. Rain in the summertime here on 6TR.

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1: That was a quick finish, wasn't it? The alarm. Didn't expect you to finish as quick as that. Kenny Loggins, Danger Zone, and then I'm off.

from that film featuring Tom Cruise and the aircraft, the very fast one. Yeah, that one. Top Gun.

hopefully just less than an hour on the two buses. I'm off. Thanks very much for listening. Stay tuned to Six Towns Radio. I'll be back at the same time next week, Monday and Tuesday. You've got lots more to listen to 24 hours a day here on 6TR. Laura Brannigan, Glory, I'm leaving you with. Just take care and enjoy the sunshine. But, you know, put the cream on, refresh, and drink lots of water. See you soon.

0: across Stoke-on-Trent and Newcastle-under-Lyme, on DAB, online and on mobile. 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
1: £10 billion of waste was found when buying PPE for the COVID pandemic. That's according to the official inquiry into the handling of COVID-19, which has criticised the vast waste of pandemic procurement. Baroness Heather Hallett is leading the inquiry and says despite the finances, buying quickly was the right thing to do.
2: Given the scale of the emergency, this was the right choice. To have done otherwise would have placed those working on the front line in the health and social care sectors and the wider public in unacceptable danger.
1: The government has said they want to learn from the lessons of COVID. Police are continuing to question Anne Widdecombe's suspected murderer. They had initially ruled out any terrorism link, but it has been announced that counter-terrorism police will now handle the inquiry into the 78-year-old's death after new evidence came to light. And England captain Harry Kane says there's complete togetherness in the squad ahead of the World Cup semi-final against Argentina. It's after an apparent rift showed up between Thomas Tuchel and Jude Bellingham in the post-match interviews. That's the latest from Radio News Hub. I'm Matthew Dudley.
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4: 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It's believed they've been underpaid by some of the UK's biggest supermarkets. Here's the lead lawyer for Fair Pay UK, Nate Barber.
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0: across Stoke-on-Trent, Newcastle-under-Lyme and beyond. 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

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Now where do we go? 2 hours of me every Monday and Tuesday around your lunchtime, 1 till 3. 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We'll even have a scam watch occasionally, telling you about all the latest scams that come through on the telephone and on social media, keeping you informed. 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

They never shoot a shot, car save it like Buffon. 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

0: 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Started doing music in Coventry, now I'm mocking it.
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1: £10 billion of taxpayers' money was wasted in the scramble to buy PPE. The official COVID inquiry has criticised the vast waste in pandemic procurement. Under fire, a VIP lane which fast-tracked PPE contracts to companies linked to MPs and government officials. Naomi Phillip lost her mum during COVID and spoke outside the inquiry.
2: £10 billion, two-thirds of money spent on PPE was wasted on unusable PPE. Lives were lost as a result.
1: A man who raped and murdered his estranged wife has been jailed for life. 56-year-old Michael Thompson put Kimberly Thompson through years of domestic abuse before suffocating her in August of last year. Firefighters are under extreme pressure as they continue to battle wildfires across the country. 19 remain active. And police are stepping up security in Atlanta ahead of England's World Cup semi-final against Argentina. That's the latest from Radio News Hub. I'm David Hall.
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1: Counter-terrorism police have confirmed Anne Widdecombe was the victim of a targeted attack. Police say some preparation and planning went into the murder at her home in Dartmoor last week. A 28-year-old man is still being questioned by detectives. Meanwhile, Devon and Cornwall police have defended their handling of the inquiry after coming under fire for initially ruling out a terror link. Here's Police Commissioner Alison Hernandez.
2: There's been quite a bit of commentary about the way that Devon and Cornwall police have communicated during the early stages of this case, but it is not unusual that in a fast-paced investigation, more information comes to light.
1: The government wasted £10 billion on ineffective PPE during the COVID pandemic. That's the verdict of the official inquiry. A man's been jailed for life for the rape and murder of his estranged wife. Michael Thompson subjected Kimberly Thompson to years of abuse. And France take on Spain later in the first semi-final of the World Cup. That's the latest from Radio News Hub. I'm David Hall.
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1: 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And we're going to start with a bit of the Shaman.

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2: Good evening, Stoke-on-Trent and Newcastle-under-Lyme. It's a little after five on a Tuesday evening. It's time for Danny Miller's Drive Time Show. I'd like to say thank you to my wonderful son for recording the intro for you. So we have, the next word is, coming up after six. You all know how it works, but for those of you that are just tuning in, I will play a song and stop it at a random point, and you have to tell me what the next word is. Coming up this hour, we will have three songs, one connection. I will play three songs, little bits of three songs, random songs, all by random artists, and they all have one connection. I feel like this week's is a little bit easier than last week's. 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Don't leave me on my own for the next couple of hours. So, first listen to three songs, one connection. Let's go. Please don't stop the music. It's Rihanna.

Don't Stop the Music, and SWV, and right here, all you R&B lovers.

Can anybody hear that voice in the background? Maybe a clue there. And song number three is a little bit of LL Cool J. All you 90s, early 2000s hip-hop fans. I was one of them. He had quite a few bangers, did a good old LL. And he was pretty good in Deep Blue Sea as well, to be fair. I'll give you another play in a bit. And then all will be revealed before six, and I'll play one of the songs in full. In the meantime, here's John Cicada.

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1: Oh, good evening, everyone. That Christina Aguilera song takes me back to when I was a kid. Growing up with two sisters. It was Christina Aguilera, it was Genie in a Bottle. It was what, excuse me, What a Girl Wants. It was Dirty, it was all the Christina songs. Funnily enough, my eldest sister sounded a bit like her when she was younger as well. Well, good evening. Nice to have you with me. Quick traffic update. Lickney Road, on your way out towards Badley Green. Yeah, partial places around Hanley and Newcastle and Stoke Town Centre. A little bit busy on the Talk Road roundabout. Other than that, looks pretty alright to be fair. A50's calmed down a little bit. I may be wrong, that's just what the AA website's telling me. Thank you to Gemma for tuning in. New first time listener. Love it when we get new listeners. Anyway, music coming up this hour. Bill Lamar, Doobie Brothers, Living Colour. And this is for all you, I think this was like late 2000s, early 2010s. It's Fuso DG.
2: Fuso DG and SPZ, what we tell them. Them. Look at you in that dress, girl. You dangerous like a gun. Give them you, not

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0: And the final one, LL Cool J.
1: I've been watching you from afar for as long as I can.
0: And Hey Lover.
1: You're all a real man can need and never ask for
0: it. It is LL Cool J, even though it does sound like a Boyz II Men song.
1: This is more
0: I'm pretty sure Boyz II Men were on it. I don't know.

0: So there it is. There's your next word. Three songs, one connection. Next word is coming up after six. All will be revealed at around just before 5 to 6. So, let's have a look. This day in football history. 5 days after Italy's defeat of France, when Italy won the World Cup in 2006, Juventus were relegated and fined for match fixing. So they were relegated all the way to pretty much the bottom of the Italian Football League. Didn't take them long to come back up though, did it? So other than that, 14th of July was pretty uneventful. Music coming up before 6. I'll play a little bit of Living Colour for all you emo rock fans, coming up right now. And then it'll be a little bit of the ads.
1: We want to talk right down to earth in a language that everybody here can easily understand.

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6: Good evening, everyone. Shall we give the three songs one last play? I will reveal the answer shortly after.

So there is three songs, one connection. What is that connection? Let's just check, see if anybody's contacted. Oh, yeah, we've got a couple. No, we've got a couple of incorrect answers on that one. The connection was all used Michael Jackson samples. Rihanna used the Mama Say Mama Sama Makusa from Wanna Be Starting Something. SWV used the ad-libs from Human Nature. And LL Cool J used the beginning intro to Lady In My Life. Well done if you got that right. If not, try again next week. Closing out the hour with a bit of Wang Chung from the 1980s. All you gamers out there will recognise this from a certain Vice City. I'll see you after 6 o'clock.

0: across Stoke-on-Trent and Newcastle-under-Lyme, on DAB, online and on mobile. 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
1: Anne Widdecombe was killed in a targeted attack. Counter-terrorism police have confirmed that some planning and preparation went into her murder. The 78-year-old was found dead at her home on Dartmoor last Thursday. Police have been granted a warrant to question a 28-year-old man for a further 7 days. Assistant Commissioner Lawrence Taylor spoke outside Scotland Yard.
2: It is important to remember that this is a murder investigation following a brutal attack on a 78-year-old lady in her own home. I want to ensure that our work is conducted sensitively and considers the impact of what has happened.
1: £10 billion of taxpayers' money was wasted in the scramble to buy PPE. The official COVID inquiry has criticised the vast waste in pandemic procurement. Firefighters are under extreme pressure as they continue to battle wildfires across the country. And police are stepping up security in Atlanta ahead of England's World Cup game against Argentina. That's the latest from Radio News Hub. I'm David Hall.
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0: across Stoke-on-Trent, Newcastle-under-Lyme and beyond. 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
1: Well, we're into the second hour already. Where has the time gone? So it's just after six. Traffic's looking a lot better now. It's eased up around most of the city. Let me know if what I'm reading on the internet is wrong. But let's give you the first listen to the next feature, which is The Next Word Is.

And what could that be? We all know it's John Legend. So what music we got coming up for you this hour? We've got James Ingram. We have En Vogue. A little bit of Robert Palmer. And a little bit of something else. A little bit of something different. Clue is, it's a bit of dancehall. So get in touch, text 60R followed by your message to 88440, email studio@sixtowns.co.uk, or get in touch via the app on your Google Play or App Store. Just search Six Towns Radio. Or if you know me personally, text me and I'll give you a shout out. Shout out to Emma, she's already answered it. And she's got it right. Anybody else know where it is? I do. You know, this weather is a little bit un-England. And it's been like this for a while now. So, this one is dedicated to the Mediterranean weather that we've had. It's a great song and still goes down everywhere it goes.

Oogie, oogie, jiggle, wiggle, and dance like the roof on fire. We go drink drinks and take shots until we fall out like the roof on fire. Now, baby, get my booty naked, take off all your clothes and light the roof on fire. Tell him, baby, baby, baby, baby, baby, baby, baby, baby, baby, baby, baby, I'm on fire. 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

0: across Stoke-on-Trent, Newcastle-under-Lyme and beyond. 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
1: Welcome back, everyone, on Vogue and Don't Let Go. So what's it going to be? Spain, France? You like what I did there? Spain and France tonight. I still think France have got this tournament. As much as I'd love England to do it, I just don't think they've been playing well enough. And I don't think they've got what it takes, to be honest. But we'll see. I'll be watching the semi-final tomorrow. I might even watch the France and Spain game tonight. I don't know. So, those of you who just tuned in, this is The Next Word Is. John Legend.

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Let me know what the next word is. Coming up later tonight, following me, we've got the wonderful Mr. Lee Brooks with A&E with Lee. And then we'll have Toby's Rock Show from 9 till 11. So if you've got the game on tonight, stick it on mute and listen to Lee and Toby. I'm not telling you what to do or anything. Right. So, coming up, we have a little bit of dancehall, a little bit of 70s glam. Obviously, I'll play the John Legend song in full, so you can listen to that. That'll come just after 10 to 7. In the meantime, this is my soundtrack.

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6: Well, good evening. It's 10 to 7. Which means it's the countdown to the last few minutes from me. So I'll give you one last listen to The Next Word Is.

0: back to.
1: Oh, what is it? Could be anything. Well done to Emma for getting it right. So, from here on in, I will play you the full John Legend song and a little bit of something that I just can't help but play. New weekly dosage of this song. Coming up next, we've got Mr. Lee Brooks. He's here and ready to go. I wonder what delights he's got for you this evening. I'll be tuning in. Make sure you are. Thank you very much for joining me. Trying to make your drive home and your evening a little bit easier. I'll be here again, same time next week, 5 till 7, Tuesday evening, for the Danny Miller Drive Time Show.

In the meantime, it's going to be back to work to me for me tomorrow. Don't forget, 2nd of August, Ozfest at the John Marston's. I'll be there. But in the meantime, I'm going to leave you with John Legend and my favourite song ever.

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2: Counter-terrorism police have confirmed Anne Widdecombe was the victim of a targeted attack. Police say some preparation and planning went into the murder at her home in Dartmoor last week. A 28-year-old man is still being questioned by detectives. Meanwhile, Devon and Cornwall police have defended their handling of the inquiry after coming under fire for initially ruling out a terror link. Here's Police Commissioner Alison Hernandez.
3: There's been quite a bit of commentary about the way that Devon and Cornwall police have communicated during the early stages of this case, but it is not unusual that in a fast-paced investigation, more information comes to light.
2: The government wasted £10 billion on ineffective PPE during the COVID pandemic. That's the verdict of the official inquiry. A man's been jailed for life for the rape and murder of his estranged wife. 56-year-old Michael Thompson subjected Kimberly Thompson to years of abuse. And France take on Spain in an hour in the first semi-final of the World Cup. That's the latest from Radio News Hub. I'm David Hall.
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It's Tuesday. It's just after 7. And this is A&E with Lee. And this week, we're going to

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1: Good evening again. How are we all? I hope you're well. This is A&E with Lee here on your Six Towns Radio. A&E standing for anything and everything. If you were with me last night, yes, it was my birthday, so I was rather self-indulgent with the music that I played. But hey, we had a great night, didn't we? And I'm christening tonight the Hangover Show, because I played about 23 songs last night and didn't even really touch the sides of what I wanted to play. So we've got more to come. Started the show with The Faces, Stay With Me, which is one of my favourite songs. And I'm going to be playing some Skunk and Anty in just a second, but I am not in the studio on my own. Oh no. Mystery caller, please say hello.
2: Hello.
1: Hello. Mystery caller, do you have a name?
2: I do. It's Georgia.
1: Hi, Georgia. How are you?
2: I'm good, thank you. How are you?
1: I love it how people do that on the radio. It's like, oh, how are you? Have you had a good day? Like, we haven't just been chatting for the past 15 minutes.
2: Just had the debrief.
1: Yeah. So, Georgia is here. She's a brand new volunteer at Six Towns Radio. She will be having her own show in the very near future, but she's sitting in with me this evening to see how not to do radio. I've also got a monster mashup for you this evening. All will become clear about what a monster mashup is. Your job is to beat Nick Ball, because Nick, when I was training him, he was rubbish at it. He was really, really bad. And I've got an absolute belter of a monster mashup this evening. I think everybody's going to really enjoy it. So that will be coming up at around about 7:30. Of course, if you've got any requests, then please do send them in. But as I say, it is the Hangover Show from my birthday. And, well, let's be honest, they're just quite simply brilliant. Here are Skunk and Anty.

0: across Stoke-on-Trent, Newcastle-under-Lyme and beyond. 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

99% of listeners agree that A&E with Lee improves their day by 32.5%. 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

0: So we're going to get to know Georgia a bit. She's got a smile on her face. What was that, a musical? What's a musical? Do you know the musical where that song comes from? I'm putting you on the spot now, aren't you? Because you like musicals, don't you?
1: It's gonna be, is it going to be an old one?
0: It's a very old one. Very, very
1: The old. Only one I can think of is Singing in the Rain, but no, I don't think it is.
0: Oh, Singing in the Rain is the best musical ever. But The King and I. There we go. So we're going to get to know Georgia a little better because she's just sat here and she went, I need to stop talking about myself. No, do not stop talking about yourself, because that helps with content. That's what we're all about here. So we're all about the content. So, right, first question. What was the first gig you ever went to?
1: Harry Styles, Love on Tour 2023 in Coventry.
0: Blimey, do you remember your seat number in the row?
1: Rear pitch and standing right in the middle.
0: And you've been to see him again recently, you tell me? Yeah,
1: At Wembley.
0: Oh. Mind you, he did play about 73 nights there, didn't he?
1: Yeah, he's got like 300 in New York. So.
0: Yeah, he's played Madison Square Garden for like
1: 30-something times.
0: Yeah. I mean, hey, good luck to the lad.
1: Honestly.
0: Yeah, he's done well. So that was your first ever gig.
1: Yeah.
0: What's your best ever gig?
1: Oh, that's a good one. I'm going to have to say it's either Harry Styles or Taylor Swift, but I think because Paramore opened for Taylor Swift.
0: Okay, yeah.
1: So
0: I get it. Not my cup of tea, but hey, I'm too old. As we discovered last night, I've just turned 30, so I am not in that demographic. Yes, all of you lot listening, be quiet. Thank you very much. So, Taylor Swift, your best. Harry Styles, your first. Have you got a worst gig you've ever been to? Or have you enjoyed everyone?
1: I've enjoyed everyone, but I'd have to say Niall Horan. I think it's a very short gig. Like, we got there and we were out for like 9.
0: Okay.
1: Well, not even 9, like before 10 o'clock.
0: He's probably only got about 3 songs though, hasn't he? Is he the one that does that Drive Safely song? Is that Niall?
1: I think so.
0: Okay.
1: I can't remember. I don't really listen to anyone else from One Direction now.
0: But dear listener, the fact that Georgia has been to see Harry Styles and Taylor Swift, and you know we love live music, don't let that put you off, because she was just saying to me that last year, Fontaines, Sam Fender, 14 gigs last year, was
1: 14.
0: It? 14. Come on then, can you remember them all?
1: Okay, so I think I did it right. So we've got Grace Abrams in February, March. This is on the spot. and I did Catfish and the Bottlemen, Wonder Horse. I did obviously Sam Fender and Fontaines. The Kooks, they were good.
0: Oh, okay.
1: They were really good.
0: Yeah.
1: Olivia Rodrigo.
0: Yes.
1: I think that's up there with my favourites. Who else did I see? I saw so many people.
0: But I love that because I've grown up with live music, my kids love live music, and it's just the best, isn't it?
1: Honestly.
0: I mean, it's an expensive do.
1: Very expensive.
0: It's an expensive do, depending on where you go, particularly if you're going to see Harry Styles at Wembley.
1: That's a lot.
0: Yeah. But I just love that there's still that enthusiasm there for live music. So we'll talk more to Georgia as the evening goes on. You're staying here all night, aren't you?
1: If you want me to.
0: Yeah, oh, absolutely. But in the meantime, I don't know if I'm able to give this away, but I'm going to play this song, have a chat to Georgia and tell you why I might not be able to give it away. Anyway, it'll make sense in a second.

0: is the Monster Mashup on A&E with Lee. Don't blame Lee if you can't hear the third song.
1: So just for your benefit now, Georgia, I'm going to explain the Monster Mashup.
2: Okay.
1: What you're going to hear is a 10-second clip, but it's three songs layered over the top of each other.
2: Okay.
1: And you've got to pick out what those songs are. Okay. Pretty self-explanatory, but let's say Mr. Nick Ball of Friday Night's All Right with Nick, he was rubbish at it. So I'd say you've got a bar to hit, but you haven't because he was rubbish. So, right, let's have a first listen of the Monster Mashup. Now I think there's two that are very, very obvious. Don't give me your answers. You can tell me off air, but we're going to listen to it once more.

0: If you know what those three songs are, then do get in touch. You can text 88440, start your message with 6TR. 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Out of the three, anything bubbling away there, Georgia?
1: There's one and a little bit.
0: Well, you can tell me off air. We'll play it again just after 8 o'clock, and then I'll give the answers at around about 8:30, and then I'll play one of them in full. Haven't decided which one yet. So we've just been talking about gigs, and you are currently studying journalism.
1: Yes.
0: At Salford Uni. And so you don't mind being quizzed.
1: Okay.
0: Yeah, from that point, because you say, you know, you're going to be one of them people who goes with a stick in people's face and say, tell me stuff. I want to know stuff. Is there a particular line of journalism you would like to go down?
1: I'm kind of hoping to do music journalism. I'm hoping to get into it more when I get back into uni. But yeah. I'd also like to do like kind of celebrity journalism.
0: Okay. So. Please, just do me a favour now and put your hand up in the air. Like this, we're gonna make a pledge.
1: Making a pact.
0: And you know what I'm gonna say, I think. Dear listener on Six Towns Radio.
1: Dear listener on Six Towns Radio.
0: I promise.
1: Faithfully.
0: That I will not.
1: Partake.
0: In the practice of.
1: Clicky baity.
0: Please. It's just the scourge of modern society, isn't it? I just feel for all of these, you know, people like yourself who've gone to journalism school and they've, you know, really worked hard, and then they get stuck on a local rag that puts everything behind a paywall that you can't read, or there's 1,000 ads. It's not journalism, is it? Sorry, see what you've done to me now. You've made me rant. Yeah, but I mean, I don't really want to know what

0: 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The true spirit of radio.
1: I'm not going to give Dan Townley the satisfaction of knowing that we've just been talking about him, but we have just been talking about him. He won't be listening. He'll either be, I don't know, playing paddle, because he plays paddle, which all, you know, middle-class people or people who aspire to be middle-class play paddle.
2: Pretty much.
1: Or he'll be... I mean, my phone might light up in a second and he'll send me some abuse. But yes, that's it. That's Dan Townley from Breakfast with Dan Townley on a Sunday morning, 7 till 10. So we've got gigs, you're studying. What else is important to Georgia?
2: My friends.
1: Friends?
2: My friends are everything.
1: Yeah.
2: I like to read.
1: Oh, yeah.
2: I'm a big reader.
1: You're a big reader. My wife's a big reader.
2: I've got a TikTok account that's got nearly 1,000 followers on there. I just talk about books.
1: Okay, interesting. Notice that, ladies and gentlemen, books, not books.
2: Books.
1: Books. We look book and kook here in Stoke-on-Trent. And so what kind of stuff do you read?
2: I'm a very big romance and fantasy reader. I love a bit of fantasy. I want to get into the Game of Thrones series and stuff.
1: I was just about to say that's about as far as my knowledge of fantasy, like the Tolkien stuff.
2: I want to get into them.
1: Yeah. Oh, brilliant. So do you aspire to be a writer as well then, maybe one day?
2: Not really a book writer, more of an article writer.
1: Okay. Yeah, no, I get it. I'm just waiting again for my phone to light up when Mrs. B, that's my wife, and she'll say, I like Georgia, we'll keep her, because she's a massive reader. So Dan, last year, I'm talking about him again. He was very proud of himself at the end of the year that he'd managed to read, I think it was a book a month or something like that. And then my wife sent him a message, said, yeah, I read 43 books last year, so...
2: I'm nearly on 20.
1: So far this year?
2: Yeah.
1: Yeah, so you're a bit on the par with Mrs. B. She keeps a little log
2: of
1: all, and whether she liked it or not liked it. And the other thing that she does is just piles them up by the side of our bed and goes and buys more and forgets what she's bought.
2: I share a room with my sister and I have it's not even the biggest room and I have a full massive IKEA bookshelf near floor to ceiling full of books.
1: I've often said, Georgia, if I go missing, you will find me under a pile of books because they'll have all fallen on me and that will be how I meet my untimely death. My wife enjoys a good crime novel. I think she's researching.
2: No, if a lady is reading crime, they're researching.
1: Yeah, she's researching the perfect, you know. So, ladies and gentlemen, if ever you don't hear me on a Monday or Tuesday evening, send help.
2: Yeah.
1: And the finger of suspicion, you know where it's going to be pointing. You're how can I say, you're multifaceted. Is that a fair thing to say?
2: I have a lot of interests. I think that just comes with the ADHD side of me, so...
1: Oh, well, there we go. We'll talk more about that in a second. You just dropped that into the conversation, didn't you? More to come from Georgia in just a little while.
0: Proud to be the voice of your community since 2010. This is Six Towns Radio.
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1: The Levellers, One Way. What a great song. Had you ever heard of The Levellers before?
2: No.
1: No. See, no. It's a musical education for you this evening, isn't it? But you're teaching me lots as well. So we signed off on the bombshell that making light of a very serious situation. This is a situation, but you say you've been you were diagnosed with ADHD as a child.
2: Yes.
1: That can only be a strength.
2: It is. I personally think. My mum was like, it's growing up. It's like it's not a superpower. It's a superpower. It also makes me me, I think.
1: It's who you are.
2: It is.
1: And I think that that's one of the things that sometimes we overlook, that we are all differently abled. We all think in different ways. And the life would be very boring if we were all the same, wouldn't it?
2: Oh, absolutely. I think I'm just a very energetic person. So it's just like...
1: So if you're having a particularly energetic day... what does it look like for Georgia?
2: So I can talk for England.
1: I haven't noticed, I'll be honest. I mean that in the nicest possible way, I really do.
2: I can talk for England. I think if there was a World Cup for talking,
1: yeah,
2: I'd get England to first place, but we'd be winning it.
1: Fantastic.
2: I very much an up and down, like I cannot sit still for the life.
1: Okay.
2: And then I don't know. I'm just very upbeat. And then when I'm sad, people notice because of how energetic I am.
1: Okay. So when you go into gigs, as you do quite often, 14 times last year, I know that now. That's your way of burning off that energy.
2: I can get very excited at gigs as well. Like I can just like when for Harry Styles, I was very.
1: I think a lot of people were
2: very upbeat.
1: In fairness, and you're going to Reading? Leeds. I was going to say Reading and Leeds, but you're not going to Reading and Leeds. You're going to the Leeds version of Reading and Leeds. And so, tell me who's playing there this year.
2: Okay, so the headliners, you've got Octavian. I'm very excited for Octavian.
1: Okay.
2: Ray.
1: Fantastic. We love Ray.
2: We
1: love Ray.
2: Yeah. Charlie XCX. That's the bucket list. She's the top. Fontaine's DC.
1: Amazing. Love them.
2: Can't wait. Florence and the Machine.
1: See, you've lost me now.
2: Can't wait. And then there's some like rappers.
1: Isn't Dave?
2: And Jason Statham. I don't really know them.
1: Jason Statham. It wasn't he in like the Fast and the Furious and all that sort
2: He's
1: of stuff.
2: He's in it. What do you call it? The shark film.
1: The Meg. No. I was going to say Sharknado. That's how old I am. Is this your first festival?
2: I went to Neighbourhood Weekender because I went there mainly for the Royston Club. I was like, I'm going.
1: Yeah. But did you camp?
2: No.
1: Ah, so
2: this will
1: be
2: one day.
1: This will be your first camping experience.
2: Yes.
1: Oh, I hope you're ready for
2: it. I'm not ready at all.
1: The first festival I ever went to, I was 17 years old. I had just turned 17. I went to, it was at Leeds actually, because it's Temple Newsom, isn't it?
2: Yeah.
1: So it was the old V festivals that used to be there. It was my first festival, camping, headliners, Prodigy and Blur. It was just the best weekend. And do you know how much it cost me? 50 quid.
2: God, you can't even get a chocolate bar for that much anymore.
1: You absolutely can't, not least a Freddo. Anyway, the hangover from last night continues. Here is The King.

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1: Within reason.
2: And just like that, kids, we are into the second hour of A&E with Lee here on your Six Towns Radio. What have I got coming up for you in this second hour? Well, loads of great music. I will play the Monster Mashup for you again. I'll give you the answer to that around about 8:30. I should just say good evening to Mick and Julie from the Nick Ball fan club, who have passed over now to the Lee Brooks fan club.
3: Of course.
2: Yeah. They have sent in requests, and they will be coming up very soon because there's two absolute belters there. So apologies if I've missed you up till now, guys, but I've been imparting wisdom. I'm like Yoda to your Luke Skywalker.
4: Yoda.
2: That was a really bad impression, wasn't it?
3: You got the bit right.
2: You don't even know what I'm talking about, do you? Do you know Star Wars?
3: I do know Star Wars. I'm quite a big Star Wars fan.
2: Oh, thank God for that. Because sometimes you meet people and you go, what are you on about? And
3: I find that crazy.
2: Yeah. Yeah. Next, we'll talk about films then.
3: Okay.
2: We're going to talk about films next. And yeah, there is still a bit of a hangover from last night. I played lots of music that I love. Didn't get a chance to play a lot of the other music that I love. This next song, and again, I'm going to hazard a guess that George has never heard of this band in her life, but she's going to go away this evening with loads of earworms, and she's going to be looking all these bands up and thinking, they're my new favourites. So, with Here Comes Your Man, here are Pixies.

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1: Don't blame Lee if you can't hear the third song.
2: That is your Monster Mashup for this week. I'll give you another play. So there's one very obvious one in there that a few people have got. I'm gonna give you a clue, okay? Those three songs were taken from a compilation album called Ultimate Cheese Party. So it just sort of gives the idea of the where we're playing with that. So I will give you the answers around about 8:30, and I'll play one of them in full. I haven't decided which one yet, but I've got a good idea. So let's talk film.
3: Love a film.
2: So you mentioned earlier on about Singing in the Rain. So I take it you've seen Singing in the Rain.
3: Nope.
2: See, I was...
3: I'm a fake musical theatre.
2: See, two things have happened in the past 10 minutes. You appreciated my Yoda impression, so you knew who Yoda was. And then when I said, I don't think you'd know who the Pixies, you said, oh, I know this song. So, and then you knocked me down by saying, I've never seen Singing in the Rain.
3: I've never actually decided to sit and watch it.
2: Okay, it's a great film. Great, great, great film. There's more homework for you. So favourite film of all time?
3: It's going to sound absolutely cheesy, this too.
2: Okay.
3: Is this the Top Gear soundtrack?
2: It is and it isn't. So it is a song called Jessica by the Allman Brothers Band. That was adopted as a theme tune.
3: Sorry, I got really distracted.
2: No.
3: I'll be expecting Jeremy Clarkson.
2: Meanwhile, we won't have him in the studio. Anyway, yes.
3: Sorry, topic change.
2: No, it's fine.
3: There's two. I've got really my favorite Disney princess one. That's my top one. Is Beauty and the Beast. I'm a sucker for Twilight.
2: Never seen it.
3: It's so bad that it's so good. I've got quite a few. Like, if anybody ever asked me my Letterboxd top four, I'd be like, these are the ones.
2: Right. Letterboxd. Now, I know what this is, and I'm not sure some of my listeners, because they're really old and like old farts. Explain what Letterboxd is.
3: So, Letterboxd is basically a place where you can record your films that you've watched. You put your reviews, your five-star rating system, and there is a thing where you can put your top four films of all time up there.
2: Okay. And what would be your top four now?
3: 28 Days Later.
2: Never seen it. Yeah.
3: I love my zombie shows and films.
2: Yeah.
3: Twilight, Divergent, and Beauty and the Beast.
2: Divergent, remind me.
3: It's got Shailene Woody and Theo James in it, and it's a dystopian film.
2: My son will have seen it. He's watched all the films, even though he's only the same age as you. Oh, my life, I feel old. And I'm going to feel even older now because I'm going to play a request. This was Mick's request, and it's a belter. It's from the 80s. I'm hoping that George has heard it before. Here are Ultravox.

0: across Stoke-on-Trent, Newcastle-under-Lyme and beyond. 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

0: From ABBA to ZZ Top, Adele to Zeppelin, and everything in between. 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
1: So I'm going to do a a shout out to the listeners now. So Georgia and we're getting to know each other, I think, reasonably well, aren't we, Georgia? And Georgia is what's the word that I can use that's not going to sound?
2: I'd just say interesting.
1: You'd be incredibly interesting. I've thoroughly enjoyed our chat this evening. A little bit musically naive. But what I mean by that, in the nicest possible way, because you said to me, I like 90s indie music.
2: But I'm not, like, very big on it.
1: So, and we've ascertained it goes as far as maybe Oasis and stuff like that. So what we're going to do, and I'm going to, because I've got people who listen, I know people, right, who will send me great music that Georgia should listen to. What I will do is put together a Spotify playlist. Other playlist people are available. It's them or Apple, isn't it, really?
2: Yeah.
1: Does anybody do Amazon Music? I don't think they do.
2: Some TVs do. My TV only does Amazon. I want Spotify
1: on it. Okay. So, so send me brilliant 90s songs, 90s indie hits. I'm thinking bands like, you heard of Sleeper?
2: Nope.
1: No? Right. Lush? No, Sultans of Ping FC. Just send me loads, and I'm going to put it all in a playlist and send it to Georgia. And then next time we speak, which will be next Monday, we believe. Now, say it quietly, but we might both be a little bit tired next Monday, might we?
2: We might be.
1: Depending on what happens tomorrow.
2: Might be going home.
1: Yeah. But yeah, do that for me. And also, I'm going to send Georgia an ultimate Beatles playlist as well. What was your friend's name that you said was trying to get you into the Beatles?
2: Oh, George.
1: George. Big shout out to George.
2: Big shout out to
1: because
2: George.
1: Because what he said to Georgia was, start with Revolver. That should be the starting point for anybody that wants to get into the Beatles. It is their best album. Not Sgt. Pepper's Lonely Hearts Club Band. It's a good album, don't get me wrong, but Revolver. Ooh, it's absolutely amazing. And it's also the album that's got the song that my wife walked down the aisle to. So there you go. So, yeah, so... Oh, musical education.
2: Honestly, I like getting into it. To be fair, like, my music's kind of basic, I think, sometimes. So it's like when people give me recommendations, I'm like...
1: Please
2: give me more.
1: And at the ripe old age of 28 that I am now, I like discovering new music too. So, you notice me just coming down and down and down. I'll be younger than you soon.
2: Honestly.
1: I won't look it. literally, a friend of mine has just sent me a Spotify playlist for you. So we'll have to forward that on. This next band, this is from The Hangover from last night. They're just quite simply... incredible live on tape on whatever they're just mint. Here are the Prodigy.

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2: It's the Monster Mashup on A&E with Lee. Don't blame Lee if you can't hear the third song.
3: So do you want to hazard a guess at any of those, Georgia?
4: Well, obviously, you've got your obvious, which is YMCA.
3: Okay.
4: Is Holding Out for a Hero in that?
3: No.
4: Why? I thought I could hear it, and that's been stuck in my head.
3: It's not, unfortunately. Okay, so we will hold the Village People in mind. I'm not saying yes or no at the moment, but your first one on the Monster Matchup this week was this.
4: Oh, my God.
3: Gina G.
4: That's like a blast of my childhood.
3: This was before you were born.
4: My mum and dad would play it a lot.
3: Do we all feel old, ladies and gentlemen? Yes, we do.
4: My mum and dad would play it a lot in the house.
3: Who Are Just a Little Bit, which, of course, was the UK entry for Eurovision that year. I want to say 1995. Happy to be proved wrong. But that was your first song on the Monster Mashup this week. Now, the second one, as I say, these are all from an album called Ultimate Cheese Party. Nobody in the history of English primary schools ever went to a school disco without doing this next song, okay? There you go. It's the Tweets with the Birdie song.
4: I'm trying to think if we did it in primary school. I think we were more the McDonald's song.
3: McDonald's, Kentucky Fried Chicken and a Pizza.
4: Yeah.
3: The Tweets is better.
4: This is more holiday entertainment.
3: I would put them in a celebrity death match. The Tweets versus the fast food rockers, and the Tweets would win. That's what I'm saying. La la la la. So it's this and then Superman Agadoo.
4: Oh, that's that.
3: Yeah.
4: Yeah, that's like holiday entertainment at a caravan park.
3: There we go. Nothing wrong with that.
4: Nope.
3: Good old British entertainment. So your first song on the Monster Matchup this week, it was Gina G, who is actually Australian. There we go. With Who Are Just a Little Bit. Your second song, and I think Gary, actually, yeah, it's just bobbed up because Gary said the chicken song. But there is a song called The Chicken Song. It's not that. And your third one, we're going to play in full, was this.

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Across Stoke-on-Trent and Newcastle under Lyme. 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
1: Blondie with Atomic. Before that, it was The Village People with YMCA. And that was the third song in your Monster Mashup. Yes, I was right. Gary was thinking of the Birdie song when he said the Chicken song. So, again, I'm looking at George now and I'm saying, you don't know what the Chicken song was, do you?
2: I did, actually.
1: Did it Spitting Image? No,
2: you
1: know that song.
2: I don't know the Birdie song.
1: But you don't know what the Chicken... So, the Chicken song was... I wonder if we've got it on here. Let's have a look. A Chicken song. Hey, we haven't all. Hang on. Strap yourself in for this one. So this was a novelty hit back in the 80s, okay, by, it was a puppet show called Spitting Image.
2: Yeah.
1: Have you ever heard of that? No. Okay. Very satirical, late night on a Sunday. You used to take the mick out of celebrities and royal family politicians, that sort of thing. But they released a single. And it was based on those annoying songs that you used to find when you were on holiday. And it went like this. I mean, it's not going to win any Ivor Novello's or anything like that.
2: No Grammys.
1: The time of year, now the spring is in the air. With them two wet kits, with their girly curly. I will just say that Georgia is bopping her head. It's got a beat.
2: It's in a million different ways, from the shores of
1: Spain to the coast of southern France, no matter where. See, this is bringing memories flooding back for lots of people now. Yeah, I think that's enough of that now. It was of its time. So that was the 80s version of Fast Food Rockers.
2: Yeah.
1: There you go. Because that's more your thing. So, and... can we talk about it? Because you work at one of the fast food places, don't you, Georgia?
2: I do, yeah. It's
1: the one with the golden arches and the clown.
2: Yeah.
1: So, does he ever come into the store, old Ronald?
2: No, we had a squishmallow though the other day.
1: A what?
2: A giant squishmallow.
1: You might as well have just said, I've no idea what you're talking. What's a squishmallow?
2: It's basically this massive teddy.
1: Okay.
2: But somebody came in dressed in a suit and came round doing a meet and greet. There wasn't nobody in the store at the time.
1: Right. So somebody came into the store, I presume promoting something.
2: Basically, in the Happy Meals at the moment, we have squishmallow little toys.
1: Other fast food vendors are available. Yes. Yeah. So you got the squishmallow and they came dressed as one.
2: Yes.
1: And there was nobody in.
2: There was, eventually, but my managers were very scared of it. I've never seen my managers more scared of anything in their life other than this lady dressed up as a giant teddy bear. Well, not even a teddy bear, giant teddy.
1: Oh, wow. There we go. There's some nightmare fuel for you, ladies and gentlemen. Hey, Georgia, listen to this one. You're going to love it.

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7: Well, you were listening to Lee Brooks exclusively live on Six Towns Radio with Georgia, who has been brilliant. I've thoroughly enjoyed this evening, Georgia.
8: Me too. It's
7: been you had a good time. Are you going to come back, mate?
8: Yes.
7: So we do it all again next Monday?
8: Absolutely.
7: And I'm going to stick you behind this desk and go, right, your show. Maybe not that quickly, but no. We will, absolutely. And Georgia is hopefully going to be doing her own show here, if we don't put her off, on Six Towns Radio. And no, it's been a real pleasure, mate. Thoroughly enjoyed this evening. Thank you to everybody that sent guesses in for the Monster Mashup. We had no 3 out of 3s, but I think I was a little bit sneaky this evening. Thanks to everybody that sent in requests. And thank you also to everybody that sent me birthday best wishes over the past few days. They have been really, really well received. Feel quite humbled, if I'm completely honest with you. I've got to go home now and eat Nick's lovely wife, Lucy, made me some cakes yesterday. I didn't eat them, but I am going to eat them tonight. Hopefully, whilst watching Spain beat France. Because Spain are currently in the lead, I believe.
8: Last on my checks. Let's
7: just pass over to our World Cup correspondent, Georgia,
8: So on the forefront we have, it's half time and Spain are beating France 1-0.
7: There we go. So, the big one tomorrow. The big one tomorrow. We're going to do it. It's coming home. I have every faith in Tommy Tickle and the lads that it is coming home. Whatever you're doing for the rest of the week, do it well, do it safely. I will be back Friday morning between 7 and 10 for the breakfast show. But I'm going to leave you in the very capable hands of De La Soul and Kasabian.

hustle, no rock and roll, unless your name's Brewster, cause Brewster's a punk. Parents let go cause it's magic in the air, criticizing rap shows you're out of order. Stop looking, listen to the phrase and Fred Astaire's, and don't get offended while Mace Do-Si-Do's your daughter. A tri-camera roll system is now set, fly around the store under Daisy Productions. It stands for the inner sound, y'all, and y'all can bet that the action's not a trick, but show

Good evening, everybody, and welcome to Toby's Rock Show here at Six Sounds Radio. We've got some great stuff for you tonight. We're going to start the show with a bit of Rush, and we might even end the show with a bit of Rush. 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

Rush, of course, and closer to the heart. It is the Toys Rock Show on Six Times Radio. Hiya, good evening. Hey, I say good evening. You might be listening to it whenever you want to be listening to it. It could be a Wednesday morning, for instance. You might have missed it last night, and I might be talking to you on Wednesday morning now, but it's Toby's Rock Show, and whether you're listening live or whether you're listening on the playback feature on the app or on the website, welcome to another 2 hours of rock here with me, Toby. I started the show with Rush, and I might even finish the show with Rush as well, because a lot of Rush in the radio at the minute, because they're touring, of course. New drummer and a new whole sort of greatest hits lineup that they're doing. So we're playing a bit of that. We're also playing some Iron Maiden. We've got some Judas Priest coming up. We've got lots and lots of good stuff. Even some sort of soft rock. Yeah, I know, I'm sorry, yeah, but it does occasionally creep in, as do your requests. Now, the first request is coming from Ollie, and he says, can we have some very, very early rock from the very, very earliest rockers of very, very early dum? And I think he's referring to Black Sabbath, and I think he's referring to one of their very first albums, which was, well, Black Sabbath. And the very first song on that first album, which was called...

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0: Bit of rock there from the Foo Fighters. And I think that's as kind of soft as it gets. Playing that for Lee. Good morning to you, Lee. Good afternoon, good evening to you, whenever you're listening to us. Lee requests a bit of Foo Fighters. Been to see him about 8 or 9 times. One of those bands that he just can't stop seeing. I got a bit like that with Queen, with Freddie, and Iron Maiden at one point. In fact, with AC/DC, there's loads of bands I've seen loads of times. None more so than The Alarm. When I was much younger, I went to see The Alarm, and I went all over the country following Mike Peters and Dave Sharp and Twist and the other one, Mr. McDonald. I'm sorry, mate. I forgot you were there. But yeah, I went all over the place, and they had some great support acts on the way, some bands that went on to do bigger things as well. They were kind of a rock band, weren't they? But a rock band in their own. They weren't pop. They were kind of indie rock. They were kind of like the Mission, weren't they? I mean, those bands are all about even kind of a goth rock almost, but not goth. In fact, I don't know what you class them as, really. But I know what I class these as. This is a very, very, very big rock band, and they are touring at the moment. I'm missing out on them, unfortunately, on this tour, but I will be back to see them soon. Iron Maiden.
1: Let him who hath understanding reckon the number of the beast.
2: For it is a human number.
1: Its number is 666.

Told you in for some treats tonight, didn't I? Iron Maiden, yeah. Edfest at Nebworth, of course, 2026, yeah. And this next band are touring as well. Announced it last year. Came over to London and did a tour. And said, well, yeah, we're touring the UK, but they're not really touring the UK. They're just kind of doing London a bit, aren't they, really? And bits and bobs are here, there and everywhere. But, yeah, it's not really a tour. And what's he touring with at the moment? Is he touring with the original band? I mean, he's calling himself Bon Jovi. Is he touring with the original band, or is he doing anything else? I've read very little about the Bon Jovi tour, to be honest with you. But if he is touring with, you know, Richie Sambora, which I don't think he is, and a few of the other original band members, then good luck to him. He's just one of them. It's a bit like... I suppose it's a bit like the Foo Fighters, really, isn't it? See, as long as Dave Grohl's up front, does anybody mind? Oh, hang on a second. He's been controversial there. Sorry. Anyway, for all you Bon Jovi fans out there, the soft rock, hard rock, big hair rock from the 80s, whatever you like, this is Bon Jovi. They are living on a prayer.

Yeah, Metallica there. Teamed up with the British Blood Bank and a lot of other charities in the UK on their recent tour, where they were giving away lots of money to local food banks and teamed up with the blood charity, Giving Blood, giving away free Metallica stuff whenever you gave blood. So it was like T-shirts and picks and key rings and all sorts of stuff. So good on you, Metallica. You know, helping out the UK economy and certainly helping out the UK charities as well. Giving it back, which is always nice to see. I mean, there's always so many stories about Lars Ulrich being a nasty person, isn't there? But, you know, well, it's a nice little gesture. Wherever they went, they gave a little way back and did some work for charity. So go on, Metallica. Yeah, oh, bless them. This next band you're going to hear definitely won't be touring this year, certainly not in their present guise, but they're going to be one of those bands, I think, that there's going to be a rise and a rise and a rise in tribute acts, and the more people will want to go and see them. You know, a bit like the Australian Pink Floyd, you know, lots of people want to go and see them because they can't see the Pink Floyd anymore, but they've got a reputation for putting on the most fantastic show, both sound and light. I think this next band, if they get it right, a tribute act could do a really, really good job, especially if there's three great people on, you know, a good...

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Almost an hour in now. Hope you're enjoying Toby's Rock Show live here on Six Towns Radio, whether you're listening on a Tuesday night or a repeat on the Sunday after the great Corey Townley show, or maybe you're listening to, excuse me, I'll start that again, Corey Townley show. Thank you, a bit of a frog in my throat then. Well, as long as you're listening, as long as you're enjoying the 2 hours of music, maybe you've downloaded it to your phone or your device and you're listening to it at a later time, maybe you're doing the gardening or you're sunbathing, or even sheltering from the rain. I don't know. You might be listening to it later on. You might have downloaded and you've got made a compilation of Toby's very best and very greatest ones. I don't know. You might do, you might not. Anyway, Mick has sent in a request. Good morning to you, Mick. Good afternoon to you, Mick. Good evening. I keep saying morning because I do the breakfast show, don't I? I know I say it every week, simple as that. Good evening, Michael. I hope you're well. And thank you very much for your email. He says, Toby, can you please play something from Steely Dan, but don't play Reeling in the Years, because you always play that one. Well, I kind of do, don't I? And Haitian Divorce, and a few others like that one. So I'll play this next one. He says one of the greatest tribute acts he was talking about earlier on Tribute Acts, and he says one of the greatest tribute acts he's ever seen is Neely Dan, featuring some very, very local musicians here from Stoke-on-Trent as well. So if you get a chance to that. And we have some great clubs in Stoke-on-Trent, don't we? You can go and see these acts. I mean, the 11 Club, of course. We've got the Underground. We've got the Rigger. We've got great, great live venues, and there's more and more appearing. Luckily for us here in Stoke-on-Trent all the time. So keep your eye on the local press. Even keep an eye on the Six Towns Radio website for local bands that are doing local things in and around the area. Neely Dan, I haven't seen him for ages, actually. In fact, the days I used to go down the Limelight and watch Limehouse Lizzie and places like that, you know, bands like that down in Crewe. And then they'd come to Stoke, wouldn't they, and play at the Jug and places like that. So great days, happy days as well. Anyway, this for you, Michael, and anybody else who likes them is a bit of Steely Dan.

Bit of Legs. ZZ Top from the album Eliminator. What was that, 83, 84, something like that? Gave His Legs, didn't it? Sharp Dressed Man, Need You Tonight, TV Dinners. A few other songs like that from the album. Of course, they're following the year. I think following year or the year after they did the Afterburner album, they played Donington, didn't they? Flew the car over the crowd as they played live on stage. Oh, my Lord. It was a very blues-laden Donington, as I remember, with ZZ Top headlining, of course. Sadly, Dusty no longer with us, but Billy Gibbons still touring. I think Frank might have taken a bit of a sidestep now and gone backwards, and not touring as ZZ Top, but Dusty, with Dusty's passing, Billy Gibbons still touring and still keeping that Texas blues alive, as I try to do every now and again, playing you a bit of Joe Bonamassa and a bit of Gary, not Gary Moore, listen, now he's Stevie Ray Vaughan, of course. Oh, we'll get there in the end, yeah. Oh, goodness me. This next song, well, I'm going to go back in time a little bit now. You know, the early days of rock when you got like heavy metal, thunder, and you know, and I was watching a YouTube clip the other day about the origins of rock, and was the bass line to Helter Skelter the very first rock bass line there ever was. Everybody says that, you know, All the Day and All the Night, or You Really Got Me with the Kinks, was kind of the first fuzzy rock song. But then the Beatles, you know, when they were trying to emulate the Who when they wrote Helter Skelter, and they were trying to do, you know, more bigger and badder songs than the Who were doing, because they were doing like I Could See for Miles, you know, My Generation, things like that. What was the first rock song? Well, I'm going to go back in time now. This may be classed as one of the first rock bands. Maybe. I don't know. Were they a hippie band? Were they a sort of folk band? Were they a country band? Were they a southern rock band? I'll let you decide.

0: across Stoke-on-Trent, Newcastle-under-Lyme and beyond. 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
6: This is Six Towns Radio.

Animar. I should have done a World Cup themed round, shouldn't I, really? Because I could have played Colombia, couldn't I, by Oasis. Panama, of course, by Van Halen there. Born in the USA, USA by Bruce Springsteen. What else could I have done? England, no, let me think. England, yeah, World Cup. Spain. I could have found something. I could have searched the annals of rock, couldn't I, and found some rock and done some a World Cup special. No, I never think. But maybe in 4 years' time I'll work towards that. I don't know. As long as like Iron Maiden qualify or AC/DC qualify, I could play. Yeah, I could play. You know what I could have done, couldn't I? A band from Colombia, a band from Germany, could have played a bit of Rammstein, a bit of Scorpions, if it's some Swedish band, play some Europe. Yeah, I could have done. I don't know. Anyway, yeah. Another half hour or so to go on the show. I'm going to make no apologies. I'm not going to talk so much in the last half hour of the show. And I have got a lovely, lovely Rush song to end the show. I know we started with Rush, and that's because Rush are touring at the moment with their new female drummer, who, by all accounts on YouTube and watching all the interviews, is absolutely fantastic. Not that he or she shouldn't be. I'm just, you know, you're following in Neil Peart. It doesn't matter whether you're a four-legged, a four-armed alien who can drum for, you know, the best drummer in the universe. You've got to compete with Neil Peart, haven't you? So, male or female, she stepped into some big shoes there, hasn't she? In fact, I don't think that, you know, John Bonham or Cozy Powell or Ian Pace or some of the greatest drummers that ever lived could have followed Neil Peart, but she has done it so fantastic, and good on you, girl. Finishing with some Rush, a classic 8-minute song, and it's one of those songs that's very light. It's going to ease you into your night. It's going to ease you away from the rock and back into normality. But first, let's have some old Californian rock. We're following up some Van Halen. And we're following up with, of course, who else we're going to go with? Motley Crue.

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This is Six Towns Radio.

Ah, a little bit of Thin Lizzy. Yeah, Dancing in the Moonlight, aren't we? It's dark. It's cool. It's light. It's whatever you want. I don't know. But let's pretend that it's live on a Tuesday night and we're doing the rock show here at Six Downs Radio for the first time. You're hearing this song, these songs for the first time. Of course, you're not hearing Thin Lizzy for the first time. They've been around since God was a kid, haven't they? Let's play some great songs, including this next band, a Wolverhampton-based band, I think. Very, very big in Holland and very, very big in the USA. Are they touring this year? No. Well, they did a bit of work last year with some of the surviving members of Black Sabbath, didn't they? Sadly, Ozzy passed, but they did. That's what did they do? Now they did some Black Sabbath classics, didn't they? War Pigs, of course, with Rob Halford singing there, with Ozzy in the background and stuff like that as well. So play a bit of Judas Priest, a bit of old school rock for you. Then I'm going to shut up because we're entering the end part of the show, and I'm going to shut up, and you can just relax and listen to music. How about that? Should we make a pact? Yeah, let's do that, shall we?

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5: Hello, Severn Trent here. 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

What's that I hear? Who wants to be a millionaire? Never mind that. Who wants to listen to us on a Monday Drive Time show? Yes, Lee Ralphie and Wayne Clegg bringing you great music, okay chat, and a bit of laughter. 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Woo! Let's go.

0: across Stoke-on-Trent, Newcastle-under-Lyme and beyond. 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

0: join me, Lee Brooks, live on Six Sounds Radio every Monday and Tuesday from 7 till 9 p.m. for my A&E. 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

Hi everybody, it's me, Torby, from the Six Towns Radio Breakfast Show, inviting you to join me every weekday from 7am. I know it's early, but I'm going to wake you with some great music, some great chat, and maybe the odd special guest. So why not wake up with the bright... But not another take again. These things never go right. You know, I could spend a load of time doing these jingles, but I'm just going to tell you, it's a great show. Listening from 7am, you will not be disappointed.

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